0: You're never more than a call or text away from your faves at KQ with the new Luther Westside Volkswagen talk and text line. 651-422-ROCK. 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
19: Might crack 70 on Tuesday. Still nice and sunny.

Take a whiff of this here. Rolling Stone just dropped a list of the top 50 bands with the worst smelling fans. Number 28, Pearl Jam. Top three, might or might not surprise you, Insane Clown Posse, Grateful Dead, and number one, Fish. 92 K.

0: and The Offspring on 92 KQRS. These guys, I don't think, have put out a single bad record. And this album in particular, Smash, not a single bad song on it. 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
9: 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We've made some changes here at 92 KQRS, and I'm one of them. Hey, it's Paul Fletcher, and I care about Minnesota, and I care about music. With me, you'll get both of plenty of them on 92 KQRS. 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

Great to be here with you, 92KQRS. I'm James. I had my patio door open earlier yesterday, and this song, blasting, I heard it from across the lot. One of my neighbors working in the garage on the bike, and must have been in his feelings. I hope you're doing better today, bud. Here's STP.

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11: 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I didn't wash my hands. 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
15: 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Hey, it's Paul Fletcher. 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
17: I get up to 70 on Tuesday, still clear and sunny.
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If you didn't already know, I am a ridiculous Jesse Wells fanboy. I'm going to go see him in Chicago in a couple weeks. I saw he covered this song the other day, did a bang-up job with it. Here's the original from the one and only late great Tom Petty, KQ. Well,

Next month, Brandi Carlile's in Minneapolis for a pair of shows, and she ain't bringing a set list. Every single song is fan-selected. I would love to see more bands do this. I love this idea. I mean, if Alanis came to town and did this, I would probably die, frankly. It's KQ.

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1: 78-year-old Scottish grandmother named Kath Bowie been named the world's oldest female Fortnite streamer by the Guinness World Records.
2: I walked into my teenage grandson's bedroom and just saw him playing what I now know, of course, of what I play is Fortnite. 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
17: 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We've made some changes here at 92 KQRS, and I'm one of them. 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With me, you'll get both of plenty of them on 92 KQRS. 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

Oh, yeah. Richard in North Minneapolis, you have him to thank for that one. He hit me up on the Luther Westside Volkswagen Talk and Text line, 651-422-ROCK. That's how you get Wang Chung at 92KQRS. If there's something you need to hear tonight, that's where you reach me, 651-422-7625.

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12: 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I just zipped up and got out of there. 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
9: 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Hey, it's Paul Fletcher, and I care about Minnesota, and I care about music. With me, you'll get both of plenty of them on 92 KQRS. We've made some changes here at 92 KQRS, and I'm one of them. Hey, it's Paul Fletcher, and I care about Minnesota, and I care about music. With me, you'll get both of plenty of them on 92 KQRS. Hey, it's Paul Fletcher. We're so proud of what we've built here at 92 KQRS, a complete rock destination built specifically for Minnesota, which just means we'll still sound great when it's 30 below, I guess. We've made some changes here at 92 KQRS, and I'm one of them. Hey, it's Paul Fletcher, and I care about Minnesota, and I care about music. With me, you'll get both of plenty of them on 92 KQRS.
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a very cool full circle moment for U2. The band returned last week to a school in Dublin where they very first formed 50 years ago. And they played a surprise 7-song set even. And then were promptly given detention, of course, for making such a racket. Here's The Boss, KQ.

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I wonder if that has anything to do with the bridge incident. You know who isn't on this list? Little Steven. You'll hear Little Steven's Underground Garage at 10.

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8: 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Hey, it's Paul Fletcher, and I care about Minnesota, and I care about music. With me, you'll get both of plenty of them on 92 KQRS. We've made some changes here at 92 KQRS, and I'm one of them. Hey, it's Paul Fletcher, and I care about Minnesota, and I care about music. With me, you'll get both of plenty of them on 92 KQRS. Hey, it's Paul Fletcher. 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
8: 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Hey, it's Paul Fletcher, and I care about Minnesota, and I care about music. With me, you'll get both of plenty of them on 92 KQRS. Hey, it's Paul Fletcher. 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

Right now at the Punk Rock Museum in Las Vegas, they have Lemmy Kilmister's bass and amp not only on display, but playable. I have to go. I've seen a lot of clips of folks trying to make their way through Ace of Spades and playing it pretty poorly. I bet, though, if they just had a couple more Jack and Cokes, it'd all come together, right? That's my time with you tonight. I'm James. It's KQ. See ya.

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Please welcome back to the Underground Garage stage, the Texas Headhunters.

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12: Hey, it's Steve Gorman, and you can catch Gorman in the Morning with Fletcher and Ryder every day for moments like this. And in the middle of the men's room, they had a fountain to wash your hands. 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You activated the water. 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
13: Yeah, the pedal. We had one at my elementary school.
12: 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I thought it was a urinal. 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
13: When you pushed that foot pedal, the entire...

0: yes. water fountain. 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
1: same
0: he
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0: Came up, pushed the thing, you're peeing, and then the water starts coming out?
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2: 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Hey, it's Paul Fletcher, and I care about Minnesota, and I care about music. 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
10: 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Hey, it's Paul Fletcher. We're so proud of what we've built here at 92 KQRS, a complete rock destination built specifically for Minnesota, which just means we'll still sound great when it's 30 below, I guess. Hey, it's Paul Fletcher. We're so proud of what we've built here at 92 KQRS, a complete rock destination built specifically for Minnesota, which just means we'll still sound great when it's 30 below, I guess. Hey, it's Paul Fletcher. We're so proud of what we've built here at 92 KQRS, a complete rock destination built specifically for Minnesota, which just means we'll still sound great when it's 30 below, I guess.
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10: 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Hey, it's Paul Fletcher, and I care about Minnesota, and I care about music. With me, you'll get both of plenty of them on 92 KQRS. Hey, it's Paul Fletcher. We're so proud of what we've built here at 92 KQRS, a complete rock destination built specifically for Minnesota, which just means we'll still sound great when it's 30 below, I guess. Hey, it's Paul Fletcher. We're so proud of what we've built here at 92 KQRS, a complete rock destination built specifically for Minnesota, which just means we'll still sound great when it's 30 below, I guess. We've made some changes here at 92 KQRS, and I'm one of them. Hey, it's Paul Fletcher, and I care about Minnesota, and I care about music. With me, you'll get both of plenty of them on 92 KQRS. We've made some changes here at 92 KQRS, and I'm one of them. Hey, it's Paul Fletcher, and I care about Minnesota, and I care about music. With me, you'll get both of plenty of them on 92 KQRS. We've made some changes here at 92 KQRS, and I'm one of them. Hey, it's Paul Fletcher, and I care about Minnesota, and I care about music. With me, you'll get both of plenty of them on 92 KQRS. We've made some changes here at 92 KQRS, and I'm one of them. Hey, it's Paul Fletcher, and I care about Minnesota, and I care about music. With me, you'll get both of plenty of them on 92 KQRS. We've made some changes here at 92 KQRS, and I'm one of them. Hey, it's Paul Fletcher, and I care about Minnesota, and I care about music. With me, you'll get both of plenty of them on 92 KQRS.
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0: Gorman in the Morning, Minnesota's 92KQRS. Stand your ground. That's the message of that song. Don't let them push you around. Didn't really come across in real time, but later it kind of dawned on me. Hey, man, I dig it.
1: Yeah.
0: It's Monday, October the 5th. I'm here with Paul Fletcher.
1: Time to get after it.
2: There's only so many iced coffees I can get.
3: No. I jumped the gun.
2: There's only so many iced coffees I can get.
0: You know,
3: there are only so many iced coffees I can get.
0: And I know that you've pushed that to the limit. You've found out what the number is.
3: Yeah.
0: There are only so many, and it's way more than you probably want to admit.
3: That's fair.
0: Let's get on with it. It's Monday morning. Couple things right off the top. Steve Jones, Sex Pistols, on this show today.
3: Mm-hmm.
0: Oh, my. Cool. Yeah, Robert Smith, the Vicon, Vikings legend, talking about those 4-0 Vikings.
3: Jeez.
0: Oh, man, there's... There's winning ugly, and then there's whatever the hell this team's doing.
1: I call it misleading 4-0.
0: A lot of things going on around here. We're also going to have a Gorman in the Morning yearbook game. We're loaded. We're jacked. We're ready. We are roided up.
3: Yeah.
0: Look at the radio muscles bursting through our shirts. Roided. Let's get to it. Paul Fletcher, I'm feeling Minnesota. Give me some headlines.
1: Eden Prairie students will be in class today following a shooting outside the school's homecoming football game on Friday night. Two people were injured in the shooting, which police described as targeted. Neither victim was a student at Eden Prairie or Minnetonka High Schools. Both suffered non-life-threatening injuries. No arrests have been made, and the shooting remains under investigation. The football game, by the way, is expected to resume tonight.
0: Whew, awful. Awful.
1: Yeah. Tony Romo's career at CBS Sports appears to be over. The network announced Friday that it has mutually agreed to part ways with the former Dallas Cowboys quarterback following his July arrest for operating a vehicle while intoxicated. Romo has been off the air since the arrest, where he spent 9 years at CBS. J.J. Watt will remain in the spot that he's been filling. In a statement, Romo said he's proud of his work at CBS and plans to take a break to focus on his health and family before deciding what's next.
0: Yeah. Probably a good idea right there. Yeah. Good for everybody.
3: Yeah. I don't think he's wrapping up his career as an analyst anytime soon.
0: No, he'll be back.
3: So.
1: Noel and Liam Gallagher are trying to stop an auction of Oasis archive recordings that come with an estimated value of around $1.5 million. The archive includes sound checks, rehearsals, and most notably, off-mic banter between Noel and Liam from 1994 to 2001, and possibly the only recording of Oasis's 1996 Loch Lomond concert. The band's former sound engineer, Hugh Richards, claims he is the legal owner of the recordings and believes they are ready to be mastered for a live album.
0: Dude, you better have your ducks in a row if you think you're actually the legal owner of a live gig that you were working for the band and you recorded it. I mean, if there's not paperwork, man, you are in trouble.
3: Sure.
1: A couple was getting married last week in the Outer Banks, North Carolina, but recent storms cut off access to the highway to get to the area. Most of their family and friends couldn't make it there, so they put out an open invitation on social media, and here's the couple explaining how people responded.
4: I think that the wedding that we had was better than the one we had planned. This whole thing just came together, and within 24 hours, you would have thought the Queen of England was getting married. Where was 400 cars at least.
5: Yeah, there were families of 30 people, 14 people all showing up. There were families, so many people stuck here. We met people from, Ohio, California,
4: New Jersey, Florida, everywhere. I mean, the entire island really showed up. We plan to come back every year for our anniversary and stay at the campground.
0: Wow.
3: I thought it was going to be, hey, nobody could come to the Outer Banks, so we had a wedding, and it was just the two of us, and it was awesome.
0: No. Yeah. It's a wonderful illustration of how little there is to do on the Outer Banks. People are just sitting around going, God, I wish somebody would invite me to anything.
1: I wish somebody would get married.
0: Yeah. So
1: I haven't used this dress in years.
3: Event.
0: That's exactly right.
1: I'm going to put a tie. I'm going to put a tie on today, I think, maybe.
0: In 1990, on my band's first ever national tour, we were in a town in West Virginia, and after soundcheck, I said to the promoter at the gig, I said, hey, man, I gotta eat what's around here, because it looked like we were in the middle of nowhere. And he said, there's a Sizzler up the street, and then one of the guys in my band, as a joke, said, I wonder if we can find any Thai food. And the guy looked at him and dead serious said, dude, just go to Sizzler, you can wear what you're wearing. That's a true story.
1: Wow.
0: Let's talk sports, shall we?
1: Sounds like Virginia to me.
0: Let's talk sports. Couple of big wins around here on Saturday night. Let's start with the Wild beating the Bruins 4-1 at the home opener. They are now 2-0. Down less than 2 minutes into the game, but boy, so what? Who cares? Kaprizov, his new line mate, Max Shabanov, sets him up with a power play goal. Quinn Hughes, another power play goal. How about the perfect against the power play in two games? That's exciting. Paul, nice. I believe you were there.
1: I was.
0: And?
1: Energy was electric.
0: Yep.
1: It was cool to see Shabanov kind of, it feels like he can skate with Kaprizov, which is huge.
0: Yep.
1: Yeah, like I said, the atmosphere was electric, and the wall of St. Paul was in full effect.
0: 26 saves.
1: Yes,
0: I love the penalty kill. That's a big one for us.
1: Yeah,
0: we were getting crushed last year on that bad boy.
1: Got to be good on the other end of that as well. The power play, but special teams are huge in the game of hockey.
0: So also yeah. On Saturday, early day. What about the Gophers grabbing that little brown jug from Michigan?
3: Oh man!
0: The last time the Minnesota Gophers beat Michigan at Minnesota, the number one song in America.
6: And you.
0: '77, the last time the Gophers beat the Wolverines at home. The wow. Number one movie in America was Star Wars. The number one TV show was Laverne and Shirley. Wow. The number one album was Rumors.
3: Oh, no way.
0: That's how long it's been since Minnesota beat Michigan at yeah. home.
1: Yeah, I was at the youth hockey rink yesterday almost all day, and there were a lot of Gopher chatter, and people were poo-pooing the win. I'm like, dude, I don't care how down Michigan might be. The
0: nuts.
1: Gophers don't beat them ever.
0: No, it's nuts.
1: So let's just take it and be happy.
3: I was at Thurley for Darkness Day on Saturday. Gopher and Michigan fans everywhere. The Gopher fans looked real happy. The Michigan fans, not so much.
0: Not so much.
1: I'd like to hear it.
0: Yeah.
1: Love to hear it.
3: It was all, everything was in alignment there.
0: Yesterday, the Minnesota Vikings went to 4-0. That was expected. I mean, the Dolphins are terrible. What we didn't expect was to basically say to the world, look, we got good special teams and we got good defense. Let's not worry about the offense. We're fine. We'll just let 2 out of 3 run the season. I know it's only 4 games, and I know he's only played in a couple of them, but Kyler Murray is not...
1: I'm done. He's I don't not care
0: the,
1: about
0: he's
1: 4
0: not,
1: no.
0: He's not the cavalry.
1: No.
0: Now, since the playoffs expanded in the NFL, no team that has started 4-0 has missed the playoffs. Not
3: oh.
0: one. The Vikings are really going to try to buck that trend this
1: year.
0: Yeah,
1: they are. Yeah, they are.
0: Now, we've got, you know, look... We got what do we got? The Saints and the Colts next.
3: Mm.
0: You know, before Detroit, who's oddly enough trying to play this year without defense, which is a weird choice. So I mean, this is a team that as crazy as it is to say, they could be 6-0 because the Saints and the Colts are hardly top tier teams right now.
3: Yeah.
0: It's really really bizarre.
3: Wow.
0: But thankfully we got a great kicker.
1: Yeah.
0: Anybody that took Will Reichard plus 6.5 points was dancing before halftime. The guy had all 15 points.
1: Yeah, he was a tired leg.
0: Pretty crazy. Around the division, the Bears beat the Jets. They had more first downs, the Bears, than the Jets ran plays. Take a second with that one. The Lions, as I said, not worried about defense, and the Packers beat Tampa Bay 17-14. That's a game I know nothing about, and I refuse to learn anything about.
1: Understandable.
0: On this day in 1983, Wayne Gretzky began a streak of scoring that went 51 games.
3: Oh, man.
0: Every time I do a Gretzky story, I have to laugh.
1: Yeah.
0: He started scoring on October 5th and didn't miss a game with a point till January 27th, 1984. Mario Lemieux is number two. He had a 46-game streak in 1989-90. Gretzky is also number three and number four on the all-time list.
1: Yeah,
0: so he's had three ridiculous streaks. That's how that goes.
1: Yeah.
0: Cologne, good morning.
3: Mm-hmm.
0: My kind of town. They've got that theme song from Howl Owl Howl, My Cologne, that you know the kids love.
3: It.
1: Growing like leaps and bounds.
0: It's Monday, which means it's Monday morning mixtape. Now, I've already mentioned Steve Jones of the Sex Pistols will be on this show in the 8 o'clock hour. So, how about a Monday morning mixtape? Punk rock. What song comes to mind? What song embodies punk? What song explains punk? What do you think of first? Maybe not your favorite, maybe not the best. Someone says punk rock and you go straight to that song.
3: Mm,
0: That's what we want to hear. 651-422-ROCK, Luther Westside Volkswagen Talk and Text Line.

0: Gorman in the Morning, Minnesota's 92 KQRS. Monday morning, October the 5th. Let's talk about the Monday morning mixtape. Steve Jones of the Sex Pistols will be on the show in the 8 o'clock hour. Monday morning mixtape. Punk rock. That's the two words. Punk rock. What comes to mind first? You know, for some of us, there's like one or two songs. And for some of us, there's like, oh my God, where do I begin?
1: Yeah.
0: The latter category belongs to Ryder.
1: Dude.
2: This is your wheelhouse. Like,
1: I could change this song like maybe 17 or 18 times before the show is up today. But right. here's what we're going to start with. The Ramones, 53rd and 3rd.
0: Sure it is. If you think you can win, come on, man. I want to be brave. The end. Yeah, man.
1: Yeah.
0: It sets the table.
1: Yeah, it does. You know, it like musically, it's accessible. You can bob your head to it. You can pogo to it, whatever you want to do. It's highlighting a world that maybe the mainstream doesn't think about with
0: male
1: prostitution and drug use.
3: Yeah.
0: I think about the fact that, that the Ramones' first album came out right alongside the first album by Boston. So think about like what Boston sounded like and what they represented and what they were doing. And then here's this band from New York going, anyway, we're going to do this. Fantastic.
3: Yeah, it really is. Yeah. It really is.
0: Paul Fletcher.
1: Where are we going next?
2: Okay, so for me, it's, let's go 1986, 87, somewhere in that range. My buddy Jesse Rapp in junior high gets me into skateboarding. And that was my entry point to punk rock. I'd never really paid any attention.
0: Okay.
2: So my song is, you know, about as mainstream as punk rock gets. But my entry point was the Sex Pistols. There were the Dead Milkmen, the Circle Jerks, like the skateboard punk rock.
0: Right.
2: That was associated with that. I never really got that deep. But, you know, the Sex Pistols are a band I definitely went deeper into.
0: Noel Gallagher of Oasis had my favorite quote ever about Nevermind the Bollocks. He said it always, to me, it still sounds like the future of music.
1: Okay,
0: like, no matter what. Pretty good.
2: Yeah.
0: Punk is actually a wider net than you might think. And the first, and again, just the first thing I think. Hey, let's do the punk rock song. I thought of cowpunk. I thought of the first band that ever properly fused punk rock with country music.
2: Wow.
0: And boy, did people, they opened the door and then a bunch of people stampeded over them and left them in the ditch. But it all started in Nashville, Tennessee with Jason and the Nashville Scorchers. And they had cowboy hats and boots and they talked like this. And they loved punk.

0: telling you, man, it'll set you free. That Jason and Scorchers are the first band I ever saw where I would say to myself, well, they actually did blow the roof off the joint. That is one of the greatest rock bands that has ever existed.
1: That's pretty badass.
0: They were like, well, man, everybody's doing all this weird stuff with punk. What about us? Yeah. And it's, man, if you saw them in 1981 or 82, your life was forever changed. 651-422-ROCK. What song says punk rock to you? We're going to load this bad boy up. Moving along. Okay, this was on for the parents. What parenting decisions did you used to judge? What did you roll your eyes when you would see a parent of a young child do that once you had kids, you went, oh yeah, my bad, sorry. What were you judging before you became a parent yourself? 651-422-ROCK. This could go on all day. We're back in 5 minutes and two songs.
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6: All right, looking at the roads, we've already got a crash on the left shoulder of that 94-694 eastbound

0: 20 just north of Highway 36. Heads up there, already starting to slow down on 35E. 35E northbound between Shepherd Road and West 7th Street, and 35E southbound between West 7th Street and Shepherd Road. That's your traffic on KQ.
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0: 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Well, clouds will kind of move in today. We're going to top out around 69. Tomorrow, sun high of 78. Highs in the low 70s and upper 60s through the rest of the week. Minneapolis, St. Paul, clear skies and 46.
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0: Gorman in the Morning, Minnesota's 92 KQRS. Those of us who were parents before we were parents, we knew everything about being parents. We're smart. You're really smart before you have kids, and you look at other parents and you roll your eyes and go, I'll never do that. These parents, they're loafing. They're sleeping on the job. And then you have kids, and then you go like, oh, my God, what was I thinking? It's a pretty universal experience, at least on some levels. Now, as far as what sort of parenting decisions did I used to judge before I became a parent, the easy answer is all of them. But now let's drill down. Let's really get to it, and let's think about it. My son, Connell Gorman.
1: Yeah.
0: Last night. Took a red eye from Los Angeles to Chicago. He landed at 4:30 this morning. Cool. And I was already awake, and I figured he must have landed. I said, everything good? How you feeling? And he said, I just spent 4 hours sitting next to a crying toddler.
1: Oh, no.
0: And I said, not a baby? He goes, no, this kid was 3. And my first thought was, who brings a toddler on a red eye?
1: Yeah.
2: Wow.
3: Asking for it.
0: And then I reminded myself, well, the toddler, you know, like, you got to get somewhere. Who knows? Maybe they had an emergency. Maybe that was their only option. But then, of course, the problem, he said, was, but they didn't do anything. Like, the parents were just useless. They just kept passing the kid back and forth and didn't have any. And I was like, you don't want to be the parent with the crying baby, so you got to work extra hard. And I mention that because that's the one thing I still judge parents for after being kid.
2: Because
0: Rosemary and I worked our ass off on flights with babies. It was like, no. If we think this baby might cry, we're going to do at least everything possible to mitigate that. And when you watch other parents do nothing, like, I don't know what to do, it's like, oh boy, it's a rough one.
1: Yeah.
0: But,
2: kids Dramamine, baby.
0: That's one of those, man. Yeah. Whatever it takes.
1: Wait, that's
2: the secret
1: real?
2: To flights. Oh, yeah. Kids Dramamine, yeah.
1: Do that? Okay, I'm judging right now. Are you not just drugging your child?
0: Yeah.
2: Yeah.
1: Okay.
2: That's exactly what you're doing. Sure. Especially international flights where they like it can help with the travel sickness and all of that.
0: We took Connell to Japan. He had his first birthday in Tokyo, which is, you know, he's always like, yeah, great. Can I go now?
1: Right.
0: And I'm like, you have to pay for
1: when
0: it yourself. but he got a cold while we were there. He was very congested. And on the go, like flying back, like, oh boy, we got to go Osaka to New York. It was Osaka to LA, LA to New York with like a 4-hour layover. It was a rough ride. And we took the pediatrician in Japan gave us a little cough syrup. And said, this probably will help him sleep. And he had not slept in 10 days. And his jet lag was so crazy. So not only was he a 1-year-old baby, he was never sleeping the whole time we were there for more than like an hour at a time.
2: Oh.
0: Got on the plane, 11 hours, out cold. Got to LAX, had a layover for 4 hours. He was happy, in a good mood. Gave him another dose, slept all the way to New York. It was the greatest thing ever. We were like, just drug those kids. Just do it.
2: Yep. That's what you gotta do.
0: It used to say this too, like the screen thing. Now, back in the day, it wasn't phones and iPads, but you would see people in their cars with a DVD player on the back of the driver's seat and headsets, and you'd see kids, and I would think, man, that's just crazy. Talk to your kids. Play games in the car like we did when I was a kid.
1: Yeah.
0: And then when our kids were old enough to do that, I remembered how miserable I was doing that as a kid, and I was like, get that damn DVD player.
1: Yeah.
0: Let's go.
1: Okay.
2: And for us, when Elsie was born, it was, we're not doing electronics. No iPad.
0: Yeah,
2: and,
0: sure.
2: And then a couple years into that, we went, wait a minute. She's going to be behind if we don't let her have this. Which, it's all about parenting, right? It's not about whether or not you give them electronics or have the DVD. It's all about parenting and how you use it.
0: That's the win-win. That you keep them from being behind and you get a break. That's the good stuff.
2: Yeah.
0: You're like, you know what? Go play another game on that iPad because I need 7 more minutes of sleep.
1: Sure.
2: Yeah. But then you have to not get lazy and just go play on your iPad.
0: Well, that's over. No. Well,
2: that's the trick.
0: Find me the person that hasn't done that. That's how that goes. What about this one? I mean, I can remember people saying, like, I can't believe you let your kids eat in the car. Like, are you kidding? It's a moving restaurant. That when they're eating, they're not crying. Real simple. Have another PB&J.
2: Yeah.
0: I don't care if you... It's a car. Who cares if it gets dirty on the inside?
2: Veggie straws, baby.
0: Yeah, man. This stuff is good stuff.
2: Yeah, you don't have a car unless you've got veggie straws in the cracks of the between the the seats, man. Like, yeah, just how it is.
0: Yeah, before you're in those shoes yourself, man, it all makes perfect sense. And then I basically think if you get your kids through high school and they're not criminals, congratulations.
1: Yeah.
0: You know what? If they know right from wrong and they actually care what's right and what's wrong, and they're not running afoul of the law and they're not hurting other people, you mm-hmm. did your job, mm-hmm. man. Because along the way, so many decisions were like, oh my God, really? You know, there's exhausting, and then there's being a parent and being exhausted. There's two different levels of exhaustion. You cannot understand until you've been there.
2: I don't even think it's exhausting. I don't know what the word is for it. It's like you're in another dimension almost, just trying to operate when you got bad four hours of sleep and it was bad 4 hours.
0: Sure.
2: Yeah, that's... You're like delusional almost.
0: 651-422-ROCK. 651-422-ROCK. Let us know the things before you had your own kids, what you used to judge other parents for.

0: Gorman in the Morning, Minnesota's 92 KQRS. We're talking about the things that we used to judge other parents for before we had kids ourselves. 651-422 is the Luther Westside Volkswagen talking text line.
1: Jill sent one that I completely relate to. They're having mac and cheese and hot dogs again. My kids will always have a balanced meal.
0: Man, let me tell you something. No, they won't. And if they do, my kids wouldn't want to know your kids.
2: Yeah.
0: Because that's just, that man, you got to let them just, again, that's that thing. You know what? I will say I was lucky, as was Rose. I mean, my wife and I are both the youngest of huge families. We had a million nephews and nieces before we were parents, and we also had older brothers and sisters who were very helpful with tips and different things. And so, I mean, if I called someone to ask a question and they weren't there, I just called the next person on the, you know, I had seven older siblings that could help me, and she the same. That said, I would say things like, oh man, they're just eating, and every single one of them would be like, dude, just if they're eating, stop the sentence. They're eating.
1: Yeah.
0: And every one of them said, trust me, there will be periods of their life, like, you know, when they will open up their palate and then they'll close it again and then they'll just feed them. And that's the truest, greatest advice I ever got, because I was very concerned about that at some point.
1: Yeah, same. Yeah. We're lucky. Our 10-year-old eats relatively healthy, but she's the quintessential kid. The older is starting to open her palate a little bit. She'll at least try things.
0: Yeah.
1: The 10-year-old is just, there's about four things on the menu. And that's it.
0: Yeah.
1: And every time you slave at a meal, one bite.
0: Yeah, sure.
1: It's like, nope, I'm not doing this ever again.
0: Well, I mean, and the other thing that my siblings would say is, look at what we ate. I just ate six bowls of Cap'n Crunch, and then a grilled cheese, and then like spaghetti or
1: a plate
0: stew.
1: Of nachos. A plate of nachos was a meal for me in the microwave.
0: Yeah, I mean, I'm just saying, as a kid, like growing up in my house, my mom's cooking was all about bulk. Mm. All that mattered was, is there enough for this giant family?
1: Right.
0: Man, we were missing a lot. The other thing, I used to do this, and I had friends that had kids first, and they were slaves to their kids' sleep schedule, and I thought they were crazy. I was like, what? You look at your life. You're completely out of control over this baby's sleep. And then I realized, no, if your baby's on a sleep schedule, you're in complete control of your life. You can plan accordingly. Yeah. And if the baby's getting regular sleep, the baby's much happier when it's awake. Go figure. And we went through it when we brought Connell home. We got him on a schedule pretty quick. He was easy. And we had a friend. We lived in Brooklyn when he was born. We had an apartment. And a friend of ours in the building had a baby the same month. And so we had two little baby boys. They were the same age. And for 2 years, we watched her go like, no, if I'm going out, I take him with me. Like, there was no schedule. And she was constantly complaining and that they were all miserable.
1: Yes.
0: And we, you know, you don't want to say, like, look how great we are. But I was like, it's real, just, and she never really, and I'm sure they're fine now, but it was after a while, it was like, man, I really, you're so miserable because your kid isn't sleeping regularly that I can't be around you anymore.
2: Oh, no.
0: It's one of those.
1: That's
0: really did ruin their life.
1: That's probably number one on my unsolicited parenting advice, you know, because people love to give advice without being asked for it.
0: Always.
1: That would be the biggest thing. Schedule. Period. The end. If you have a schedule, most everything else will fall into place.
0: Well, that's the thing that I couldn't understand until I was there. Yes, it's great for the kid, but it's so much better for you.
1: Yeah.
0: You know, you can just plan. You know for a fact, okay, this is when it's going to work. That's when it's going to work. But, you know, but ultimately it all comes down, like I said, that kid leaves after high school and they know right from wrong, and they're not, if they're not spending their day messing up other people's lives, you win. Good job.
1: Yeah.
0: Just get them out of there.
1: Take it.
0: What do we got? Oh, we've got Steve Jones of the Sex Pistols in the 8 o'clock hour. We got Robert Smith in the 9 o'clock hour. We got Gorman in the Morning coming up. We've got so much. We're loaded for bear. We got headlines in 5 minutes and two songs.
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8: 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Hey, it's Paul Fletcher, and I care about Minnesota, and I care about music. 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We've made some changes here at 92 KQRS, and I'm one of them. Hey, it's Paul Fletcher, and I care about Minnesota, and I care about music. With me, you'll get both of plenty of them on 92 KQRS. Hey, it's Paul Fletcher. We're so proud of what we've built here at 92 KQRS, a complete rock destination built specifically for Minnesota, which just means we'll still sound great when it's 30 below, I guess. Hey, it's Paul Fletcher. 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Hey, it's Paul Fletcher. 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
8: 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Hey, it's Paul Fletcher, and I care about Minnesota, and I care about music. With me, you'll get both of plenty of them on 92 KQRS. Hey, it's Paul Fletcher. 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We've made some changes here at 92 KQRS, and I'm one of them. Hey, it's Paul Fletcher, and I care about Minnesota, and I care about music. With me, you'll get both of plenty of them on 92 KQRS. Hey, it's Paul Fletcher. 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
22: All right, looking at a crash in Brooklyn Park, that 694-94 interchange, the eastbound lanes right at Zane Avenue. This is causing stop-and-go traffic all the way from County Road 81. Starting to see some slow spots in the South Metro, 35W northbound between the Burnsville Split and Highway 13, and then 94 eastbound between Maple Grove Parkway and Weaver Lake Road up north. That's your traffic on KQ.
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22: All right, not bad at all today. We'll have a few clouds moving in, but we'll still see plenty of sun today. High of 69. Small chance at some rain overnight. Tomorrow topping out at 78. And we're looking at highs in the low 70s and upper 60s through the rest of the week. Minneapolis, St. Paul clear for now and 46.
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0: Gorman in the Morning, Minnesota's 92 KQRS. Hit a note, Bruce. It's up there. Getting it.
1: Such a great song.
0: Good Monday morning. It is October the 5th. Paul Fletcher is, in fact, on fire with headlines. What do you got?
2: Okay, here I go. 3 years since Minnesota adopted universal school meals, the results are in. More students are eating at school, especially breakfast. Before, about 34% of students who didn't qualify for free and reduced lunch were skipping meals. Minnesota Department of Education also estimates families are saving roughly $1,000 per year per student.
0: Cool.
2: So I say thank you.
3: Feed the kids.
0: Damn straight.
2: The world's leading industrial nations are taking action to bring down fuel prices, announcing a major release of emergency diesel and oil reserves. The group of seven nations, U.S., Canada, France, Germany, Italy, Japan, and the U.K., agreed to release up to 100 million barrels of diesel fuel and crude oil over the next 4 months in an effort to ease soaring energy prices. The move includes a large diesel release within the first 20 days. Fuel costs have climbed sharply since the Iran conflict began earlier this year, with U.S. diesel prices rising about 70% to more than $6 a gallon. Officials hope the additional supply will help bring prices down for consumers, farmers, and businesses.
0: Chauncey Gorman over the weekend forgot he's 9.5 years old and knows better. Oh. And he got up on the counter and had some ham. And then we were dealing with what we called a diesel release ourselves Saturday night.
4: Oh, All right. Enough fun.
0: Farting the place up like there was no tomorrow.
2: And his farts are no joke.
0: Oof, man.
2: Holy smokes.
0: That's why when people are like, can I give your dog a treat? I always go, no. Thank you for asking. The answer is always no. We do our best to have him eat one thing and one thing only. Mm.
2: Phil Collins had a beef with Paul McCartney for decades. It began when they were doing the Queen's Jubilee in Buckingham Palace. Phil asked Paul to sign something. Paul told his then-wife, he's a big Beatles fan, our little Phil. This is Phil explaining the situation to Piers Morgan.
5: I said, I wish I'd never said it, Paul. I wish I'd never said it. He said, I thought you were good, you know? I said, I was sorry. So we kissed and made up.
6: Was the real problem the word little, him calling you little Phil?
5: That was the problem.
6: That's what I thought, yeah.
3: That was nailed it.
0: It's always the problem. Man. Okay. Listen, like the meme says, Phil Collins is the man who went out and played stadiums dressed as an accountant with balding, with thinning hair and a comb over.
3: And it worked.
0: He's impervious to your criticism. Dude is just on a heater since 1974.
2: Oh, but he apparently doesn't like to be called little.
0: Nope.
2: Yeah. That's where the line is.
0: That's always the line.
3: Do we know how tall or how little Phil Collins is?
0: He can't be over 5'8".
3: Oh, really?
0: My dad was 6'2", and not that I'm, you know, condoning and supporting this, but my father's reaction to everything anybody he didn't like would say, he goes, well, look at him, he's 5'10". He's only about 5'11". I mean, he just thought all the world's problems were from men who wish they were taller. And the older I got, the more I realized, I can't stand that guy, but he was kind of right about some of that.
2: Phil Collins, by the way, officially 5'6".
3: Ooh. Oh.
2: Yeah.
0: Well, then hold on a minute. Then let's back off Sir Paul, shall we?
3: Yeah.
0: Skying at 5'10".
2: Yeah, right. Seattle's annual spider season has arrived. It's driven primarily by it's driven primarily by mature male giant house spiders who are pretty harmless. This is Rob Crawford. He's a curator of arachnids at the Burke Museum, and he talks about spider season.
7: The males become mature in August and September, and when they're mature, they start running around looking for females.
3: Oh, man, I wish human men acted the same way.
0: Just keep it on a tight schedule, you mean?
3: Until when you're mature, start running around and looking for females.
2: Oh, well, so then you would never be approached. If we had to wait till we were mature, you'd never be approached. You have some 60-year-old guy hitting on you.
0: If anyone's still wondering what was responsible for all that grunge, it's spider season. Your band would sound like that too.
2: There's a good band name for a band from Seattle.
0: Man.
3: Spider season.
0: Yeah. Jeez, that's rough.
2: Yeah, maybe a little dark side to him.
0: Let's talk sports.
2: Yeah.
0: The Minnesota Wild are 2-0. The home win Saturday night over Boston, 4-1. Fletcher, you were there. The house was rocking. It's great to get a win.
2: It is great to get a win. It was an exhilarating evening. And, man, I'll tell you what. The Minnesota Wild, let's not talk hockey. Let's just talk fan experience. We used to be kind of in the Stone Ages of game presentation.
0: Okay.
2: They've elevated it significantly. There's a 10-second countdown to the house going black.
0: Oh, great.
2: You got the towels that light up on the engine. I mean, like, and it's all the, like... They had a massive production in announcing every player on the team. It was just, man, great. I'm getting goosebumps talking about it. Good times. And a great win.
0: All the bells and whistles.
2: Yeah,
0: and
2: awesome.
0: A good hockey team to boot.
2: Yeah, sure, you know.
0: Good for them. Saturday afternoon, actually started at 11 a.m., the Gophers took down the Michigan Wolverines. The Little Brown Jug stays in Minnesota.
3: Woo.
0: Let's go. 51,000 sold-out crowd all on the field celebrating afterwards. Kind of a big deal because the last time the Gophers beat Michigan at home, the number one song in America was Debbie Boone.
2: It's not.
0: 1977, October 22nd was the day. Rumors was the number one album. As I always say, when people go, man, music was great back in the day, it's like, yeah, look at the album chart, but don't forget to look at the singles chart.
3: Mm-hmm.
0: Okay? Because at the same time Led Zeppelin 4 was tearing up the charts, there was some song about a roller skating key dominating the world, too. So it's not all...
2: Muskrat Love was on the top once,
0: it's
2: too.
0: Not all fun and games, people. Speaking of fun and games, how about those undefeated Minnesota Vikings? 4-0. And boy, I gotta tell you, it's amazing to see a team with such a poor offense. Still, the defense saves them, the special teams save them. We've got a great return game, we got a great kicker, we got a really good defense. Who needs a quarterback? Kyler Murray, by the way, 27 of 37 for 247 yards. That's not a bad bunch of numbers to put together. But there was nothing other than TJ Hockenson to suggest that he has any understanding of this offense. I mean, TJ had an incredible game, but the rest of the offense checking down consistently. Now, great for TJ, but it's because he's checking down. We don't have JJ. I get it, all the reasons. But Kyler Murray is reminding us that not only is he not a top-shelf quarterback, he really hasn't played in about 2 years. You know, last year he didn't play very much. And I think that's as much to do with it as anything. It's just so rusty as he's trying to figure out this system. But hey, 4-0 is 4-0. And since the playoffs expanded to where they are now, no 4-0 team has ever missed the postseason. Around the division, the Bears beat the Jets. They had more first downs, the Chicago Bears did, than the Jets had plays from scrimmage. That is a 34 first downs, and the Jets only ran 32 plays.
2: And the Bears don't have Caleb Williams.
0: That's right.
2: That tells you how bad the Jets are.
0: So, I mean, yeah, we want more from our team, but the Vikings are 4-0. The Lions got beat last night to the Panthers. They've got some defensive deficiencies, Ryder.
3: Yeah. Brian Branch, Kirby Joseph.
0: Let's go.
3: Not there.
0: The Packers beat Tampa Bay, and I don't care about it on either level. 17-14, the Packers are going nowhere fast. Tampa Bay's terrible. And that's all we need to say about them.
2: Mm-hmm. And the Vikings are 4-0.
0: In 2001, on this day, Barry Bonds hit his 71st and 72nd home run in a single season. That's the single season record. I don't think it'll ever be broken. I don't even begrudge Barry Bonds for that, for 72 home runs in a year. The all-time record is what kills me. It's just like, come on, nobody should be hitting that many home runs at that age. Put him in the Hall of Fame. Put him on the steroid wing. Call it the gamma wing, gamma ray wing, or whatever you want to call it. But all the steroid guys who were great players should be in there with a designation. They were on a lot of drugs.
3: Yeah. I like how we call it the steroid wing.
0: It's crazy that Barry Bonds and Roger Clemens, et cetera, aren't in
2: Sammy
0: there.
2: Sammy Sosa, Mark McGuire.
0: It's nuts, but they should just have their own room. And in fact, I'd go so far as to say you should receive human growth hormone before you go see their plaques. By the way, on that very same day that Bonds hit 71 and 72, the Seattle Mariners won their 115th game of the year. 2001 Seattle Mariners, 115 wins. And they lost to the Yankees in 5.
3: Oh, no.
0: Yeah. Because Seattle just can't have nice things. It was spider season.
3: Yes.
0: Egan, good morning, Egan.
3: Hey,
0: glad to have you with us. Hey, I don't know that this next subject really involves us at all, but scientists have now said that they know the best time for you to eat breakfast. Is it the most important meal of the day? Well, if you're doing it right, it is.
2: Okay.
0: That's after Guns N' Roses.

0: Gorman in the Morning, Minnesota's 92 KQRS. Researchers have been looking at the breakfast times of over 30,000 adults, and they found that the healthiest time to eat your first meal is between 7 and 8 a.m.
1: That's right now.
0: So excuse me whilst I fry up some eggs.
1: Good plan.
0: People who wait until noon or after for breakfast?
1: Psychos.
0: You have a 29% higher risk of death. Oh, stop. Everybody's schedule's different. Everybody's different.
2: All of these aren't... This is all nonsense.
0: Yeah, you have a higher risk of death because you're waking up at noon because you're up late all night the night before having too much fun. You're going to step out in front of a bus.
1: Yeah, that's what that means. Yeah, I can see that happening. Yeah.
0: It's got nothing to do with your breakfast choice of time.
2: Well, and let's say you have a normal schedule and you eat every day at 7:15, but you eat nothing but garbage. Mm-hmm. You're telling me my chances of death aren't going to increase? Come on.
0: Meal timing can affect your body's internal clock. That plays a role in your circadian rhythm and your metabolism. They said if you eat dinner between 7 and 8, that's the best, and never eat after midnight, or never ever ever have fun.
2: Eat dinner between 7 and 8,
1: that's so freaking late.
0: It's completely counterintuitive. So breakfast and dinner are 12 hours apart between 7 and 8.
1: Okay, well, I can get behind that.
0: But
1: breakfast at like maybe 4:15. I want to eat dinner at maybe 4:15.
0: Yeah, exactly. Well, that's true. That makes sense.
2: Same.
0: That's a wild one. I mean,
2: but we have weird schedules. But even if you go to bed at 10 or 11, like a normal person, or 9 or 10 or 11, whatever, like 5, 6 o'clock is still completely normal. 7 and 8 is nuts.
0: 6 p.m. was Don and Imelda Gorman's breakfast dinner time, and damn it, you better not be late. Six o'clock means 5:50.
1: Yes.
0: With hands washed, young man.
1: Yeah, we had the dinner hour, and nobody better call us during the dinner hour.
0: Oh, my God. You still had that, too? Yeah. That was... Let me tell you something. That phone would ring between 6 and 7. My parents would look at each other like the house was under assault.
2: Yeah.
0: What is happening?
2: Yeah.
1: Who dare?
0: And every now and again, my dad would get up and get it, and then you knew. It was like, oh, he was expecting this? What's happening over there?
2: Yeah.
0: Huh.
2: What is your
0: must be one
2: hustle?
0: Of those in quotes business calls?
1: Yeah,
0: man, crazy. All right, well, we can look back all we want. In fact, why don't we look back? Gorman in the Morning yearbook coming up in about 5 minutes and 2 songs.
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3: 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Hey, it's Paul Fletcher, and I care about Minnesota, and I care about music. 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With me, you'll get both of plenty of them on 92 KQRS. 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Hey, it's Paul Fletcher, and I care about Minnesota, and I care about music. 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
5: Hey, heads up around Richfield. 35W southbound at 66th Street. There is a crash over on the right shoulder there. Also, just in northeast Minneapolis, 94 westbound at Johnson Parkway. You've got a crash on the left shoulder. This is causing backups all the way to White Bear Avenue. And then starting to slow down just because it's that time of day. 35 northbound in Lakeville between County Road 50 and the Burnsville Split. That's your traffic on KQ.
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5: 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Plenty of sun. We'll have a few clouds move in later on in the day. High of 69. Small chance at seeing some rain overnight tomorrow. Sun topping out at 78. We're looking at highs in the low 70s and upper 60s the rest of the week. Minneapolis, St. Paul, we're at 46.
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0: Gorman in the Morning, Minnesota's 92 KQRS. Let's look back, shall we? The warm fuzzies of nostalgia.
1: Okay.
0: Let's see if we can remember.
2: I love it.
0: When it all went down.
1: Okay, this first one is anything but warm and fuzzy. It's like a total 180 from that. Ooh. But it is a attraction that is still kind of controversial to this day. Here was a major event that happened in the year we're looking for.
3: The real story of what happened on Mount Everest.
4: We wanted to know who's dead, who's alive, where are they, who can be saved.
3: A socialite, a mountaineer, a doctor, and dozens more, all trapped in a violent storm.
5: From then on, the nightmare just intensified.
6: It was easier to go ahead and try and die instead of stay alive.
3: Dramatic videotape and recordings of heart-wrenching phone calls to the top of the world.
7: Only take what you need, Brad, and start moving. Okay.
3: Turning point. Tonight, Mountain Without Mercy, the Everest story.
0: Man, yeah. I remember that.
8: Good evening. I'm Forrest Sawyer. It is climbing season once again.
0: Oh, yeah. Hell yeah.
8: We're approaching the anniversary of the worst disaster in mountain history.
0: Yeah.
8: Eight climbers dead.
0: Yeah.
8: Some of them people.
2: Are you locked in already then? Is that your
0: thing? I feel pretty good.
2: Sheesh.
0: That was that time when everybody went, well, this is going to kill people trying to go to Mount Everest.
1: Yeah, not
0: or
1: so much.
0: Fertilize the idea.
1: Because now we're
2: melting the glacier.
0: Yeah, it was that was somewhere. Miracle Grow for Mount Everest people yeah. around Oof. The world.
1: Yeah.
0: Yeah, wild story. Yeah.
1: Yeah, but it was eight people died on the descent down. Others did survive. A lot of them went on to write books and mm-hmm. do shows like that. Yep. But we're looking for the year the original event happened. Oof, so man. There's that.
0: Well, I'm thinking about the year that the story, the Vanity Fair cover. I can remember all that, but I'm like, well, that just the year I was. It could have hit my radar late now that I'm thinking about it.
1: Okay.
0: But I certainly remember the story.
1: All right. And then here is a TV show that debuted in the year we're looking for. It came out in Australia maybe a few years earlier, but this is when it was on cable in the U.S.
9: G'day, and welcome to Australia Zoo, my home. Check out the size of that bloke. Let's go and have a look.
10: Feeding time at the zoo is much more than just the big saltwater crocs. It's everything from the cutest little furry mammals right up to the massive predators, from the mildest to the wildest.
11: Wow, have a look at that for a set of jaws and good teeth too. She's got good teeth. Here's a big piece. The amazing thing with Daisy is not that she's hungry, but that she's got a nest. See this big pile over here? This is her nest. Watch what happens if I go near it. Can I have a look at this nest here?
2: Oh, what a magnetic personality that you have.
1: Yeah.
11: Female alligators get really protective of their nests, and she thinks I'm going to hurt her eggs. So her job is to come up here and kill me.
2: See you there. Her job is to come up here and kill me. I can't do the accent.
0: Oh, my God.
2: So good.
1: Crikey, she's funny, that one, he says at the end. So many, many people learned a lot of things about animals from Steve Irwin.
0: That's throwing me off because, I mean, I remember very clearly also when he died, and I felt like he'd been around for 30 years. And so I'm like, oh, man, now I got something to think about.
2: Mm-hmm.
0: Okay.
1: All right.
2: Yeah.
1: Fletcher?
2: I'm hoping that the song helps.
1: Okay. I think the song is going to help you more than it's going to help Steve.
2: All right.
1: And just a shout out to everybody who ran the Twin Cities Marathon yesterday. Here's some theme music for you.
12: Reluctantly crouched at the starting line.
2: All right.
12: Engines pumping and thumping in time. The green light flashes. The flags go up. Churning and burning.
2: Sure,
12: they
2: now.
12: Yearn for the cup. They deftly maneuver and muscle for rank.
1: Steve, does that help, hurt, or neutral?
0: Nothing at all.
1: No? Okay.
0: No. It limits it to a 30-year window.
1: Great.
2: I'm happy for the Twin Cities Marathon people also, but the traffic at the Wild Game Saturday night was a disaster, along with the construction.
1: In my neighborhood, it was, like, gross Sunday morning.
0: Oh, really?
1: Yeah, but you got Alan Page playing his sousaphone. I mean, you know.
0: It's hard to beat.
1: Hard to beat. Yeah.
2: And I'm not going to shudder people that want to get out there and get exercise.
0: All right. Okay.
2: I think I locked in.
1: You're
0: good.
1: Locked in?
0: Good.
2: Yeah, I think so.
1: Okay.
2: Well, so we locked in. We'll see if I'm right or not.
0: That's we got the Mount Everest socialite lady story. That's the famous part of that. Then you've got the that song, The Distance, and then you've got, I've already forgotten the
1: Crocodile Hunter. Yeah, Steve Irwin debuts on U.S. cable. He'd been out in Australia a few years before.
0: I'm always amazed that Australians can take a single syllable word and get three out of it. Look at it, the next time. What's the time? Say time. Time. All right, that's the three. If you think you know the year these things went down, 651-422-ROCK. Hit us up on the Luther Westside Volkswagen talking text line.

0: Gorman in the Morning Yearbook, something we do every Monday around here. We're trying to figure out if we can remember anything at all. Three big stories from the calendar year, fill in the blank. Quick recap, Ryder.
1: It was a huge disaster on Mount Everest. Like, 8 climbers died as they were trying to come down the mountain because of some big storms. We also had the debut on U.S. cable of Crocodile Hunter, Steve Irwin, coming over stateside.
2: Crikey.
1: Yes, and then Cake off of Fashion Nugget. The song is The Distance.
0: Okay.
1: So Tubby's got it. Dr. Bill's got it. Gonzo has it. Rick, Michelle, Stephen Hastings, Craig, and Woodbury.
0: Wow.
1: They've all picked it out. How are you guys feeling? Do you think you know it?
0: I'm just going to go. The Everest story, I had a very solid thought.
1: Yeah.
0: The Crocodile Hunter story made me question that, but I'm like, screw it. I'm just going to go with my gut on this one.
1: Okay. Fletcher, you guys feeling
0: meaningless?
1: Good?
3: The first two, well, I'm the exact opposite of Steve. The first two didn't really help me much. But Cake, I feel pretty confident in.
1: All right, let's hear it in 3, 2, 1.
0: 1997.
1: Oh, it was 96.
0: Oh. Oh.
3: God, come on.
0: There it was.
1: Yeah, and I think that song came out in like July. So it was kind of smack in the middle.
0: So that's what I was confused. So I remember in 2006 very clearly when the Crocodile Hunter was killed by a stingray.
1: Yeah.
0: And if you, but he'd only been around for 10 years. That's like, wow. That guy was huge.
1: Yeah, he was massive.
0: That was a big 10 years.
3: Man.
1: Well, think of it. He's on like every late night show.
0: Yeah.
1: You know, at least once a year because he's bringing in all the cool animals and junk.
0: Incredible. If you've never seen, about a week after he died, Norm MacDonald went on The Daily Show and talked about the Crocodile Hunter's death. I'm just going to leave you with that.
1: Okay.
0: Find it online. It's worth a look.
1: Noted.
0: Because that's one of the funniest segments I've ever seen in my life. Oh, Norm, we hardly knew ye.
3: Yeah.
0: All right. We still got a lot of cool stuff going on.
3: Yeah, we do.
0: On the show today. Steve Jones of the Sex Pistols in the next hour. Robert Smith, not of the Sex Pistols, but of the Minnesota Vikings.
1: Yeah.
0: The Vicon. In the 9 o'clock hour, we will be discussing the Vikings with him. Lots to look forward to. Before any of that, however, we have headlines in about 5 minutes and 2 songs.
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3: 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We're so proud of what we've built here at 92 KQRS, a complete rock destination built specifically for Minnesota, which just means we'll still sound great when it's 30 below, I guess. We've made some changes here at 92 KQRS, and I'm one of them. Hey, it's Paul Fletcher, and I care about Minnesota, and I care about music. With me, you'll get both of plenty of them on 92 KQRS. Hey, it's Paul Fletcher. 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Hey, it's Paul Fletcher, and I care about Minnesota, and I care about music. 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

0: Gorman in the Morning, Minnesota's 92KQRS. Good Monday morning. It is October the 5th. We are feeling Minnesota, Paul Fletcher. So headlines, if you would.
1: Yes, indeed. Eden Prairie students will be in class today following a shooting outside the school's homecoming football game on Friday. Two people were injured in the shooting, which police described as targeted. Neither victim was a student at Eden Prairie or Minnetonka High Schools. Both suffered non-life-threatening injuries. No arrests have been made, and the shooting still remains under investigation. The football game, by the way, is expected to resume tonight.
0: If you're at a high school football game and your kid isn't playing or you don't attend that school, you're a loser. That's how it works.
2: Sure.
1: Tony Romo's career at CBS Sports appears to be over. The network announced Friday that it has mutually agreed to part ways with the former Dallas Cowboys quarterback following his July arrest for operating a vehicle while intoxicated. Romo has been off the air since the arrest, spent 9 years at CBS. J.J. Watt will remain in the spot. In a statement, Romo said he's proud of his work at CBS and plans to take a break to focus on his health and family before deciding what's next.
0: He'll be back in the booth next year for somebody. Probably not CBS.
2: Yeah.
0: He'll come back.
1: Noel and Liam Gallagher are trying to stop the auction of Oasis archive recordings that come with an estimated value of $1.5 million. The archive includes sound checks, rehearsals, off-mic banter between Noel and Liam from 94 to 2001. That sounds like a gold mine. And possibly the only recording of Oasis' 1996 Loch Lomond concert. The band's former sound engineer, Hugh Richards, claims he is the legal owner of the recordings and believes they are ready to be mastered for a live album.
0: So the sound man is out there getting sound checks together and recording them. That's when the band's working on new ideas, all kinds of stuff.
2: Yeah.
0: And you're recording the gigs, I guess, obviously. There's no way that guy can make a legal case that those are his property. Unless they signed a contract saying, yeah, hey, sound guy, whatever we do at soundcheck is yours. That didn't happen. That is not how that ever works. This would be astounding to me if they cannot somehow put the kibosh on this.
2: Yeah.
0: I mean, that's like he was an employee of the band.
1: Right.
0: There's just no way. I'm just thinking.
2: Does he hold on to the tapes until after they're not around to say no to it anymore?
0: Who knows? This is crazy.
1: Yeah. A couple was getting married last week in Outer Banks, North Carolina, but recent storms cut off access to the highway to get to the area. Most of their family and friends couldn't make it, so they opened up their wedding on social media and made it an open invitation. Here's a couple explaining how people responded.
3: I think that the wedding that we had was better than the one we had planned. This whole thing just came together, and within 24 hours, you would have thought the Queen of England was getting married. Where was 400 cars at least.
4: Yeah, there were families of 30 people, 14 people all showing up. There were families, so many people stuck here. We met people from, Ohio, California,
3: New Jersey, Florida, everywhere. I mean, the entire island really showed up. We plan to come back every year for our anniversary and stay at the campground.
0: At some point during the service, my brand new bride and I looked at each other and we said, man, we like these strangers so much more than our family and friends. This is great.
2: Yes. That's exactly what they said.
0: Basically what you're saying. This is so much better than the wedding we had planned.
1: Yeah, I can't
0: we got to meet all these strangers.
1: I get what they're saying, but at the same time, come on
0: it's
1: now.
0: It's just funny.
1: Really? You'd rather Jim and Pam be at your wedding than your mom and dad?
0: Let me tell you something. If weather prohibited some people from getting to a wedding and I heard, hey, there's a couple getting married right across the street, I'd be like, well, good for them.
2: Yeah.
1: Congrats. Hope it goes well.
0: I would just assume
2: they'd rather be by themselves than with like a bunch of goofballs trying to eat free food.
1: Right.
0: Hey, how's it going? Steve, good to see you. What's going on here? All right. Would you like me to handle the ring?
1: It's weird. The whole thing's weird. Like trimming up my beard and putting a tie on to go, for some people I don't even know.
0: Now, is this wedding going to be dog friendly?
2: Yes.
0: Nope. Well, sorry.
2: Fletcher, do you trim your beard and put on a tie to go to weddings for people that you know?
1: Yeah,
2: probably I would.
1: Yeah, I'd clean it up a little. If it needs to be cleaned up, sure. Now, if I had just recently cleaned it up, no. But, it's kind of a disaster right now. I would clean this thing up before I go to a wedding right now, for sure.
2: Yeah, I'm just showing up in my band t-shirt like normal.
0: Let's talk sports. Minnesota Wild are 2-0. That means they've played two games and they won them both.
1: Is that what that means?
0: Yes, sir.
1: Remember last week what I said? 84-0, baby.
0: 4-1 win over the Bruins in the home opener. Gave up a goal very early and then said, yeah, whatever. We're fine. The team looks good. Jesper Wallstedt with 26 saves. The Wild penalty kill remained perfect on the season. One of those goals was a Kaprizov empty netter in the final minute. But still, a convincing victory. 2-0 is the way you want to start the season off. The vibe in the room was great.
1: The vibe in the room was excellent. Game presentation has been elevated significantly. My two favorite things. We don't have a noise meter anymore at Grand Casino Arena. We have the Juicy Lucy meter.
0: Oh, nice.
2: Okay.
1: Uh-huh. There's this thing that they do. You know, at Live Aid when Freddie Mercury, I think it was at Live Aid, right, where he did his famous call and response? Mm-hmm. Was that Live Aid?
0: It was.
1: They put a groundhog up on the video board and do that call and response. They've been doing that for years.
0: Yeah.
1: They've changed that to an animated loon with a helmet on, helmet on.
0: Okay.
1: It's very hilarious. The Loony Loon is outstanding.
0: Okay.
1: So, yeah, good times to be had at the Grand Casino Arena. Hopefully wins come with.
0: The Wild will be in Buffalo tomorrow night, 6 p.m. puck drop against the Sabres, who are 1-1. Cool. The Vikings are 4-0, despite all appearances to the contrary. They are a winning football team. The special teams and the defense are doing their part. The offense is really, really rough. Kyler Murray, if you turned on the game in the fourth quarter, you were probably like, well, this looks like a professional football team.
2: Sure.
0: The first three quarters, it looked anything like that. 72 plays on offense, but got 5 field goals for the entirety of the scoring. Now, there was a touchdown to be had in the final minute of the game. T.J. Hockenson decided not to go into the end zone.
2: Yeah.
1: He slid to
0: Keep the clock moving. 4 and out. We just knelt. It sealed the game.
2: Yeah. Really good move by him. Really good football IQ.
0: It was a smart move.
2: Yeah.
0: At the same time,
1: it sucked.
0: At the same time, a touchdown would have been good for the offenses. You know, I know they won. They did their job. But it's
2: like that.
0: The stadium probably was excited to cheer for something other than a field goal. I get it. No, the job is to win. And they won. And they are 4-0. And their next two games are both very winnable, despite the offense not looking like it's really figuring itself out yet. But, you know, I will say this. 4-0 is a record. No one has ever started the season 4-0, didn't make the playoffs. Since they've expanded, the new playoff system that's in place now, a 4-0 start has 100% put you into the postseason. So
1: if they don't get some things right, though, they will break that trend.
0: They certainly could,
1: but
0: mistake about it.
1: You made an interesting point earlier this morning off the air, and I want to bring light to it because I kind of like it from a hope standpoint. Kyler Murray hasn't played a ton of football the last 2 years.
0: Not at all.
1: And so if he gets comfortable and gets more, like, you know, in better shape, so to speak, and just gets more comfortable with the Vikings offense, who knows? At the end of the season, maybe this team's actually pretty good.
2: Lombardi Trophy, see you in February.
0: He's just got to be a middle-of-the-pack quarterback to assure that a postseason bid. I mean, that's the goal. The goal is get him to be at least the 16th best quarterback in the league. By the way, he's not close yet,
1: but he
0: could. You know, he's had his moments. Around the division, the Bears beat the Jets. They had more first downs than the Jets had plays from scrimmage, which is astonishing. The Lions lost last night to the Panthers. Lions defense really needs to shore itself up, and the Packers beat Tampa Bay in a game between two really rough teams right now. The Gophers beat Michigan at Huntington Bank Stadium on Saturday. Go figure. The last time that happened, the last time Minnesota beat Michigan in a home game, the number one TV show in America was Laverne and Shirley.
1: Shamil? What is it?
0: Shamil Shlemazel, Hassan Pfeffer Incorporated. That's right, 1977, last time Minnesota got a home win over Michigan. Good gracious. Yeah. That little brown jug is staying here, though. That's nice.
1: You see PJ Fleck drank out of the jug?
0: Oh, I certainly
1: yucky,
0: did.
1: Yucky, yucky. One week he's smearing blood on his face. The next week he's drinking out of the jug. What's he got next?
0: On this day in 2003, the Chicago Cubs won a postseason baseball playoff series, and it was the first time they'd done that since 1908.
2: Oh, no.
0: That's 95 years without a postseason series victory.
2: Yeah.
1: I know.
0: Now, granted, up until 1969, there was only the World Series. So once they went to a playoff, they went from 1969 to 2003 without a postseason victory. But still, it still remains. That is a long, long, long time to go. And by the way, when they finally did punch that ticket, just to remind you, 2016, it was 108 years between World Series. Yeah.
1: That's
0: incredible.
1: Was 2003, is that Bartman?
0: Yeah.
1: Yeah.
0: Oh, yeah.
1: Sure is.
0: Cocado. Good morning, Cocado. What do we got on Cocado?
1: I tell you, if you got a second. In 1885, non-Finnish neighbors grew upset that Finnish families were cooling off outside in the nude after their 180-degree baths because they loved the sauna. Mm-hmm. The township actually sued the family to tear it down. In a twist, the Finns countersued for damages, won the first lawsuit in Cocado Township history, and used the $30 winnings to build a bigger, better sauna further back from the main road.
0: What year was this?
1: That was 1885.
2: There we go.
1: They won $30.
0: Yes. Yeah, hell yeah. Goes a long way back then.
1: And still to this day, Cocado is under, I understand, is known as the sauna capital of the U.S.
0: In 1895, $30 would buy you a fast car.
2: Oh, yeah. I'll
0: tell you that right now.

0: Stooges at that point.
1: Yeah, they were.
2: Jeff and Maple Grove sent that in.
1: Man. Yeah, they were getting it. I mean, that's, what is that, 1969?
0: Uh-huh.
1: Think about it. A little ahead of the curve.
2: Lux, yeah. This is going to say.
0: Yeah.
2: So far ahead of its time.
1: Pretty great, man. Pretty great. All right, keep them coming. 651-422-ROCK, Luther Westside Volkswagen Talk and Text Line. Monday morning mixtape, punk rock. What comes to mind first? Speaking of punk rock, the Sex Pistols will be in town at the Fillmore tomorrow night. Sex Pistols with Frank Carter, I should say, just in case you're wondering who's going to be singing. Steve Jones, guitarist, soccer fan, good all-around egg. He's joining us. Give us about 5 minutes and two songs.
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1: Hey, it's Steve Gorman, and you can catch Gorman in the Morning with Fletcher and Ryder every day for moments like this. And in the middle of the men's room, they had a fountain to wash your hands. And the way it was set up, it was you would step up to a circular fountain and there was a ring on the floor. You activated the water. There was, you know, foot pedals.
0: Yes. The pedal. We had one at my elementary school.
1: Okay. You would then stick your hands under and the water would come out. And me as a seventh grader, I had never seen that particular piece of plumbing before. I thought it was a urinal. I stepped up and peed into the place you're supposed to wash your hands. And no one stopped me.
0: When you pushed that foot pedal, the entire water fountain. So he came up, pushed the thing, you're peeing, and then the water starts coming out?
1: Yeah.
0: Is that when it clicked with you, or was it later?
1: No, it definitely clicked, but I was midstream. 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And that's what I did. I didn't wash my hands. I just zipped up and got out of there. 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
0: 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Hey, it's Paul Fletcher, and I care about Minnesota, and I care about music. 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We've made some changes here at 92 KQRS, and I'm one of them. Hey, it's Paul Fletcher, and I care about Minnesota, and I care about music. 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We're so proud of what we've built here at 92 KQRS, a complete rock destination built specifically for Minnesota, which just means we'll still sound great when it's 30 below, I guess. We've made some changes here at 92 KQRS, and I'm one of them. Hey, it's Paul Fletcher, and I care about Minnesota, and I care about music. With me, you'll get both of plenty of them on 92 KQRS. We've made some changes here at 92 KQRS, and I'm one of them. Hey, it's Paul Fletcher, and I care about Minnesota, and I care about music. 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
6: KQ Traffic.
7: Heads up, Bloomington, 494 westbound at 24th Avenue. There's a crash that has the two right lanes blocked and stop traffic all the way from Highway 5 over by the airport, so avoid that if you can. Also looking at just some normal congestion out there. 394 eastbound between Louisiana Avenue and Highway 100, some slowdowns. Then 94 eastbound between Plymouth Avenue and 35W just outside of downtown. And then in the South Metro, 77 northbound, Cedar Avenue northbound between Cliff Road and the Minnesota River Bridge. That's your traffic on KQ.
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7: 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Sun, and we'll have some clouds roll in later on, topping out at 69. Small chance at seeing some rain overnight, then tomorrow, high of 78. Might be it for the season. Plenty of sun tomorrow, too. Rest of the week, highs in the low 70s and upper 60s. Minneapolis, St. Paul, clear skies for now. We're at 48.
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1: Steve Jones, you've been playing gigs. I assume it's going well out there.
2: It's great. We've got a ton in the States.
1: So last year, you and I spoke last year, but then everything got postponed. What'd you do? You messed up your wrist or something?
2: Funny enough, I went to see Chelsea play, and I came out of there, and I was with Paul Cook. We were going to get something to eat, and it was starting to get a little sprinkly rain, and I'm like, let's just go home. So he went his way, and I went my way, and I went looking for one of them stupid line bikes, you know, and I couldn't get one. I couldn't get one anywhere. And so I'm just walking and walking and walking, and all of a sudden, I just fell over. I had an old man's moment.
1: Yeah.
2: And just slipped and smashed my wrist to pieces. It was bizarre. It was bizarre, man. It was just... I mean, I broke this wrist a couple of times before, so maybe it was a bit brittle, but that really put the kibosh, because we were going to go to South America before the States. We were going to go to Brazil and then Argentina, funny enough.
1: Yeah.
2: And so that got cancelled, and the States got cancelled, you know. But we're doing what we didn't do in the States. We're not doing South America. It's just not worth it.
1: Are you a Chelsea supporter? Is that your club?
2: Yeah.
1: Any the other guys in the band also football fans?
2: Yeah, Cookie is the drummer.
1: Yeah.
2: He loves it. He's a Chelsea fan. And Glenn Matlock, he's a Queen's Park Rangers fan.
1: Oh, right on.
2: Oh, yeah. Man. No, yeah.
1: You know, it's funny. I just had this weird memory. So I was a total Anglophile as a kid. And, you know, we would watch Monty Python obsessively. And when it was on public television here, there was a show called The Goodies that you may remember.
2: Yeah.
1: And for a little while that was airing. And I remember there was an episode where these two guys were insulting each other, and every insult got a little worse than the one before. And the ultimate insult, the one that ended the conversation, was somebody accused another one of being a Chelsea supporter. And I didn't know what that meant. I didn't understand the context, but I was like, yeah, I hate Chelsea. I didn't even know what I was doing, but that just reminded me of that. That was pretty a random moment of my youth Anglophile obsession with all things British.
2: Yeah, they call us the Rent Boys. West London Rent Boys.
1: Oh, that's funny. Was that your club when you were a little kid, like lifelong?
2: Funny enough, I used to go to Queen's Park Rangers as well, because it was in Shepherd's Bush, and our school was just literally down the street from it. So I would go to some of the games. This was like in the era of skinheads, when I was like 12 years old.
1: Okay.
2: And we used to listen to reggae, and we used to go there, and it was all about, you know, the rivalries, and we'd go down Shepherd's Bush Market and have a knees up into a store and steal a bunch of Ben Sherman shirts. It was all stuff like that, you know, when you're 12 years old, you know. I didn't really follow it. I did go to some games. Rodney Marsh again was there. And Mark Lazarus, but I used to bounce around between Queen's Park Rangers, Fulham, and Chelsea, just for the crack. Just for the crack. I wasn't really following the football, although I had a poxy upbringing, you know, horrible, and it became my association with other boys, you know, and it was you know, I loved it. But then then glam rock started, and it all went out the window.
1: That's right. Well, you know, I've said for years, there's only two parts of my brain, sports and music. You know, that's the only things that ever broke through as a kid, both as a fan and to then play. And at some point I realized, well, this professional athlete thing ain't going to happen. I guess I better get that drum kit I've been thinking about. So how old were you when you first plugged in that guitar, or how old were you?
2: Well, I was late. I was a late bloomer. I was like 19.

0: Right. You know, the band was actually called QT Jones and his Sex Pistols. But then I realized I don't want to be the front guy. And I got pushed on to guitar and I started doing a load of speed. And that was giving me that, you know, I could focus.
1: Mm-hmm.
0: You know, I had that thing, what I call it, DHD, you know, when you can't focus.
1: ADHD, yeah.
0: Yeah. So, and that was a lifesaver for me, doing a bunch of a speed. And I focused, and it was like a crash course in playing guitar, you know, a few chords.
1: That's fantastic. I mean, it kind of sounds funny, but no, that's exactly what that does. I mean, for certain people, man, whether it's over the counter or speed you're buying from your neighbor's kid, I mean, that's a true lifesaver for certain brains.
0: I'm not a big fan of speed, but I actually went to this quack in Harley Street in London, and he had a line around the corner. He was you'd get this, it was like a diet thing. He'd give you like all these, like 2 months of speed and 2 months of Mandrax, which was to help you sleep.
1: Jeez, yeah.
0: And you had people queuing up in that place. He got busted eventually. Black Beauties is what he would give you.
1: Wow, man.
0: A Mandrax was the equivalent, like American Quaalude, basically.
1: Yeah, good Lord.
0: It was fantastic.
1: Those were different times.
0: Yeah. I mean, there's still quacks giving you all kinds of horrible stuff now. You know, like fentanyl and all that. It's a nightmare now. You could drop dead in 2 minutes, especially if you get it cut. You know, you don't even know you're doing fentanyl. These poor kids are just dropping dead. It's a tragedy.
1: Yep. No, it's horrible. It's absolutely horrible. The Sex Pistols on the road, it's got to feel great. And every now and again, I would imagine, tell me if I'm wrong, that you look out and think, I can't believe we're still able to do this.
0: We did a few reunions. Obviously, we broke up in 1978.
2: And I get the feeling you've been cheated. Good night.
0: In San Francisco. We got back 20 years later in 1996. We did 70 shows, a reunion tour with the original lineup. You know, it was okay. It always gets a bit weird at the end.
1: Mm-hmm.
0: And then we did some more shows, 2003, 2007, and 2008 was the last time we all did it with the original lineup. And I just said, I'm done. I can't do it anymore. You know, with a certain member, he's kind of difficult, you know.
1: Yeah, right. I get you.
0: So, God bless him. I love John, but he can be a pain in the ass, you know. And it's just not worth it. If I was making Rolling Stones money, I would have hung in there, but we wasn't. And so I just thought, you know, I'm done. And then it came about, long story short, well, we put a band together with me and Cookie, Tony James, who was the bass player in Generation X, with Billy Idol.

0: And we did this thing where we called ourselves Generation Sex, and we would do half Generation X songs, half Pistol songs. And we came to Europe. We did a bunch of shows. We did what's that bloody festival in London?
1: Yeah,
0: you know the one, the big festival they have every year.
1: What, Glastonbury?
0: That's it. We played there and that, all these other places, and we ended in Paris. And that was the end of it. You know, we didn't think about doing it anymore. But me and Cookie thought, why don't we just do Pistol songs with another singer? We weren't going to bother asking John because he was pissed off of us because we had this TV show and he didn't want us to do it. Danny Boyle did this six-part, you know, actors playing it. What do they call it?
1: Like a biopic or something.
0: A biopic, thank you.
1: Yeah.
0: And it was based on my book. Danny Boyle was the director.
1: That's right. I remember that.
0: And John tried to stop it because he didn't want us to use the music because he wasn't happy about it. And he lost the lawsuit, which was silly. We did the show anyway, didn't we? Then we just thought, well, he ain't going to want to sing with us anymore. Plus, we didn't want to do it with him anyway. So Glenn's son knew this guy called Frank Carter. Long story short, I came to England, we rehearsed, we played in this club that was going out of business in Shepherd's Bush. We did three nights there to help them out a bit, just to see if it worked in front of a crowd. It was like bingo, it worked. He's 40 years old, he's a lot younger than us, got tons of energy, he's a great frontman. And it's just us old farts in the back just, you know, carving it out. It's great.
1: Yeah.
0: It's great. It's so much fun, I've got to tell you. It's so much fun.
1: It's fantastic. The U.S. date's wrapping up October 18th in L.A., and you go pretty much every direction in between. I'm looking forward to seeing you guys here in Minneapolis. That's October the 6th. Steve, I got to bounce, man. It's a pleasure to chat with you.
0: All right, mate. See you later.
1: Cheers.

0: Liam Gallagher says it still sounds like the future. Never mind the bollocks. He's right. It's just fresh. It's like, yep, that every generation hears that and goes, oh, I get it.
1: Sure, yeah.
0: Oh,
1: yeah.
0: I get it.
2: Yeah.
1: What I took away from that is that Steve Jones and Paul Cook root for Chelsea, and I should too. Did you hear that?
0: Feel free.
2: Yeah, if you want.
0: No, we'll enjoy it. That'll be fun.
2: Yeah. Enjoy watching you squirm and suffer.
0: Jump on board. The water's fine.
1: I bet. Mm-hmm.
0: We have got to get moving forward. Robert Smith with us next hour, near the beginning of the hour. Between now and then, headlines. Give us 5 minutes and two songs.
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2: 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Hey, it's Paul Fletcher. 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We've made some changes here at 92 KQRS, and I'm one of them. Hey, it's Paul Fletcher, and I care about Minnesota, and I care about music. 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
2: 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Hey, it's Paul Fletcher. 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Hey, it's Paul Fletcher. 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

0: Gorman in the Morning, Minnesota's 92 KQRS. Good Monday morning. It's October the 5th. We are about 10 or 11 minutes away from talking with Robert Smith about the Vikings win yesterday. The Vicon, we like to have him on every Monday that we get the chance, and this week should be pretty fascinating. Right now, however, it's time for headlines. Paul Fletcher, I'm feeling Minnesota.
1: 3 years since Minnesota adopted universal school meals. The results are in. More students are eating at school, especially breakfast. Before, 34% of students who didn't qualify for free and reduced lunch were skipping meals altogether. Minnesota Department of Education also estimates families are saving $1,000 per year per student.
2: Hey.
0: Let's go.
2: Yeah, let's expand it. All jobs, free meals. I love it.
1: There we go. Yep. I like that.
0: Yep.
1: They can just bring a breakfast cart right in here. That'd be great. The world's leading industrial nations are taking action to bring down fuel prices, announcing a major release of emergency diesel and oil reserves. The group of seven nations, U.S., Canada, France, Germany, Italy, Japan, and the U.K., agreed to release up to 100 million barrels of diesel fuel and crude oil over the next 4 months in an effort to ease soaring energy prices. The move includes a large diesel release within the first 20 days. Fuel costs have climbed sharply since the Iran conflict began earlier this year, with U.S. diesel prices rising about 70% to more than $6 a gallon. Officials hope the additional supply will help prices bring prices down for consumers, farmers, and businesses. I feel like there's an easier way to do this than just going to the emergency reserves.
0: Well, there's an easy way to do a lot of things if you actually want them done.
1: Yeah.
0: That's what we've learned.
1: Phil Collins had a beef with Paul McCartney for decades. It began when they were doing the Queen's Jubilee at Buckingham Palace. Phil asked Paul to sign something. Paul told this his then-wife, quote, "He's a big Beatles fan, our little Phil." This is Phil explaining the situation to Piers Morgan.
3: I said, "I wish I'd never said it, Paul. I wish I'd never said it." He said, "I thought we were good, you know." I said, "I was sorry." So we kissed and made up.
4: Was the real problem the word little, him calling you little Phil?
3: That was the problem.
4: That's what I thought. Yeah.
2: That's what I thought.
0: Paul McCartney and Phil Collins Paul McCartney and Phil Collins are two members of a three-man group, which is they sold 100 million albums in their band and 100 million albums as a solo artist.
1: Would the other one be Michael?
0: Yes, it would be.
1: Okay.
0: Michael Jackson. That's rare air right there.
2: Mm-hmm.
0: Crazy.
1: Wow, that puts a whole new perspective on Phil Collins for me. Holy buckets.
0: So big. Yeah, Genesis did okay for themselves.
1: Yeah.
0: And so did he.
1: Holy crap.
0: And so they have that thing. And then Garth Brooks has the ultra rare. He's the only guy who's ever sold 100 million records as a solo artist and 11 as an alter ego.
2: Yep.
5: Well, that's mind-boggling.
1: I knew that.
0: Not
1: was
0: 11 million. 11.
2: 11.
0: Chris Gaines albums in existence.
1: Chris Gaines looks like Little Nicky. That's a Adam Sandler joke. Seattle's annual spider season has arrived. It's driven primarily by mature male giant house spiders who are pretty harmless. This is Rob Crawford. He's the curator of arachnids at the Burke Museum with What Causes Spider Season.
6: The males become mature in August and September, and when they're mature, they start running around looking for females.
1: He sounds like a blend of like an SNL character and Mr. Rogers.
0: That's pretty funny.
1: Roger. Yeah.
0: He's spent a lot of time talking about spiders to people who don't really care.
2: Oh, yeah.
0: He's just punching the clock.
1: That's it. You know what? What a rough way to go through life. He's explaining spiders. Nobody's as excited about spiders as he is.
0: No.
1: So everybody's
0: not.
1: Are bored.
2: What is his job title again?
1: He's the
2: King of Arachnids.
1: He's the curator of arachnids.
2: Curator of arachnids.
1: At the Burke Museum.
2: It sounds so badass. How did he screw this up so royally?
1: That sounds badass. Curator of arachnids?
0: Sure.
2: Hell yeah.
1: Okay.
2: If I heard, make a Marvel movie about that crap.
0: If someone tells you the curator of arachnids is coming in, you're going to be paying attention.
2: Oh, yeah.
0: Because you're just assuming he's got a few in his pockets.
2: Mm-hmm.
0: I would anyway. If someone said the curator of goldfish is coming in, you'd be like, cool, maybe I'll get a couple crackers.
2: Nice.
0: Just saying.
2: Yes.
1: Sure.
0: Let's talk sports. The Minnesota Wild are 2-0, ladies and gentlemen. They beat the Bruins Saturday night 4-1. Glad to see them skating around and going up and down and shooting the puck all over. They look good.
2: Yeah.
0: The Minnesota Gophers have got themselves a football team. They beat Michigan. They beat the Wolverines at Huntington Bank Stadium. This is the first time they've beaten Michigan at home since 1977. The more times I say it, the more I can't believe it.
2: Yeah, a shocker,
0: to be sure. Really, really cool. 49 years, whatever it takes, guys. Well done. By the way, they did win in Michigan in 2014. So it's not 49 years since they beat the Wolverines. It just hasn't happened at home.
1: Right.
0: The Vikings don't have offense, and so far it doesn't matter. We're 4-0. We're talking with Robert Smith in just a few minutes about what he saw when he watched the game. On this day in 1983, Wayne Gretzky scored a goal in a game and then began a scoring streak. He scored at least 1 point in the following 50 games.
2: Wow.
0: That 51-game scoring streak is the longest in NHL history. Mario Lemieux once got a 46-game streak of his own, but, you know, so came within five, but still 51 straight games of the point. Good God almighty, Gretzky, pretty good at hockey.
1: Yeah, to say the least. Didn't you say earlier that three and four on the list are Wayne Gretzky?
0: Yes, he also has the third and fourth longest streak.
1: He's the best of any sport. Like he's the by far and away the greatest of his sport compared to anybody in any other sport.
0: That's true. Annandale, good morning. Annandale.
1: Okay. Annandale, it's a good spot. Cardinals, I believe, Annandale.
0: I'll take your word for it.
1: I'm pretty sure.
0: The Vicon, Robert Smith, joining us momentarily. We're going to talk about the Vikings, get his thoughts on the game right now. Hey, man, that Vikings offense, they're not backing down. We'll see your challenge. Here's Tom Petty.

0: Gorman in the Morning, Minnesota's 92 KQRS. Vikings 4-0. That's right. 4-0, baby.
1: Strange.
0: Undefeated. Read them and weep. If you're watching the game like I was yesterday, you probably had a lot of questions going through your mind about what this team really is up to, how they're looking right now. And so who better than Robert Smith to come on and answer some of these questions for us? Robert Smith, the Vicon, I like to call him. Good morning, brother.
2: Good morning. Hey, you know, since it was, you know, a performance where there just wasn't that much maybe to talk about, how about we go back a week and bring up the topic of strange things that that I've seen? Because I saw a kind of strange thing at the airport, and I think it might be worth bringing up.
0: I'm all ears. Buckle up.
2: So here we go. So they're all two arrest stories and two airport stories. So the first one was going down to the Sugar Bowl when Ohio State beat Alabama.
0: Okay.
2: And I'm walking into the stadium, and this guy is walking out in handcuffs, right? And the guy looks over at me. He's like, "Hey, Robert Smith, how you doing, man? Like, I really enjoyed watching you play." And I'm thinking, wait a second. I don't know what this guy got arrested for, but they did a really good job of calming him down as they're bringing him out of the stadium.
0: Yeah, right. That's hilarious.
1: Wow.
2: Okay, second arrest story was at the airport just last week. I'm walking over to one of the concourses, and they're walking this guy out in handcuffs, and he sounded like what's his name from South Park? Stan's father. What's Stan's father? When he's like, "Well, I thought this was America," because he's like drunk and disorderly. Who did I offend? Offend? But the last one. This one's kind of strange, but kind of gross, and it was just weird. So this guy is clearly messed up at the airport, and he's trying to walk out, and I'm right behind him, and he. Well, I wasn't right, but I was, you know, probably 20, 30 feet behind him. Okay. And he goes face first down the stairs.
3: And
2: I thought he was dead. Like, I get there, and right. I'm, like, checking him, and there's blood all over the place. And so, you know, I go back up, and I grab a police officer and bring them back down. And, you know, we checked him. He was alive and everything. And the guy blamed me. He said that I pushed him down.
0: Yeah, there you go. God. Yeah, I like it.
1: Oh, man.
2: So, okay, so just three quick stories. I thought that they were worth bringing up as strange things that I've seen.
0: Fantastic. I mean, Robert Smith with us on Monday, sponsored by Acme Tools Stores in Plymouth and Eagan. It's funny you start that way,
2: I lost
0: Robert.
2: You.
0: Are we still here? Are we good?
2: Yeah, we're good. I lost you there for a second.
0: Oh, okay. Well, it's funny you start the segment with those stories, because I was watching the Vikings yesterday, and I was thinking about the fact that we would be talking, and it occurred to me, my first question for you after that game is, did you ever meet Prince?
2: You know what? I never did. I never did meet Prince. And it's funny because I was a big Prince fan.
0: Yeah, sure.
2: And when I first got to town, you know, I was like, "Oh man, I got to meet Prince. Got to meet Prince." And I remember, you know, we would be out, and like he would invite groups of us. Like he would have these late night performances, and I never showed up because they would say, "Yeah, he's going to go on at whatever 3 or 4," yeah, right. And he wouldn't show up until like 7 or something like that. So. Yeah. So I never did end up meeting Prince.
0: All right, I was just thinking back in the day, man. But I met
2: Steve Gorman.
0: Yeah, you did. Nice. Yeah, you did. And no one's ever confused the two of those guys. So you know, it's different lanes of the pool, to say the very least. All right, yesterday, Robert, 15-10. You know, as we've said every week, a win is a win, and 4-0 is. Yeah. You know, Bill Parcells said it. You are your record. So right now, the Vikings are doing okay. Defense did its job. Special teams did their job. But man, that offense, the little bit that we saw in the fourth quarter, it looked like, do you think Kyler Murray is starting to put pieces together, or the Dolphins defense got tired? Is there any silver lining? Is there a green flag anywhere in the distance waving for Vikings fans to believe in this offense?
2: Well, first of all, we're going to see how Christian Darrisaw comes through. you know, with the concussion protocol, see if he's going to be healthy. Donovan Jackson, it's huge having those guys out.
0: Yep.
2: And it's going to take some time. We talked about this, that with Kyler Murray not really playing in the preseason, it takes time for guys to get comfortable. But you know, traveling to New Orleans, I mean, it's a tough place to play. They may have the fun of seeing somebody get arrested down there as well. But this is a situation where, you know, I'm kind of wondering, what a performance from Hockenson, 13 targets and 13 receptions. I'm wondering if they're going to try and make some sort of trade, because you can't get top guys at this point of the year just off of the street to plug in as a new target for you. Maybe you make some sort of trade to bring in a new receiving threat, because what's there just isn't happening right now, and just way too much quick pressure on Kyler Murray on those, you know, four of those sacks, and fortunate not to have more of those just with his ability to escape the pocket.
0: Robert Smith is with us on Gorman in the Morning. It's funny, you said, you started your comments with, you know, we talked about this before, and it occurs to me, like, yeah, you forget that we fans, we forget. Week to week, it's all brand new. Come on! Lose our minds and we forget everything we've already learned about what we're actually watching. Mm. And to your point, there's so many more elements. This is not just about whether Kyler Murray can learn the plays or not. His offensive line is beat up. We don't have receivers getting separation. And that said, I still lean towards, well, you know, if you're a quarterback and you're with Kevin O'Connell, you're in a good place. Like, if you have the skills, they'll figure out a way to utilize it, I would think. At least certainly that's KOC's reputation. So 4-0, and we got the Saints and the Colts coming in. I mean, despite everybody wringing their hands, 4-0, 5-1, 6-0, these are still possible outcomes for this team. Were you ever on a team where any of your Vikings teams in winning games, feeling great, and still thinking, why aren't people buying into us? I mean, I guess what I'm saying is, what's the locker room vibe right now? Are they aware of the fact that people are not buying the 4-0?
2: Yeah, they could not possibly care less.
0: Nice.
2: It is the next play is always the most important one. The next game's always the most important one. Right. None of those things that you do in those previous week matters, and I think everybody knows that. But this ultimately comes down to getting a few of those extra pieces. I think you have to have another receiving threat, or getting Jordan Jefferson back. I don't know. I just don't. Or Justin Jefferson back. I don't know how long that's going to take. Mm-hmm. And even when he's back, you know, is he going to be the explosive threat that he needs to be that kind of guy? We're just going to see. But I thought they had a pretty good rush plan for Kyler Murray, though. They got that cage rush going. They made him step up into the pocket really quickly. And then you might need to find some new answers there. You have to get under center. You have to do more runs out of center, play action out of center. Because when you have that under center snap, it slows that rush down. They know that they can't just tee off right away.
0: Right.
2: Because they have to make that transition from playing run defense to transitioning in the pass defense and into a rush. So I think they're probably going to do some more under center and then try and see if that is going to allow that run game to slow down that pass rush a little bit more.
0: Robert Smith is with us on Gorman in the Morning. Any thoughts on the defense yesterday? Did you like what you saw generally?

0: spot. Just gives you so much flexibility. You line those guys up, you mug them at the line of scrimmage, you drop them back out in the coverage, change the picture post-snap for quarterbacks, make them hold on to it a tick longer, and bam, Dallas Turner's home, right? So you can't say enough good things about those guys on that side of the ball.
1: Robert Smith with us Mondays on Gorman in the Morning. When's the last time you were in a batting cage?
0: Probably 5 or 6 years. Why is that?
1: I'm just curious. You still getting around on the ball? I mean, I say this in all sincerity. I think about everybody I've ever met. Then I think about actually guys I'm friends with. You're probably the greatest athlete I've ever been able to say, hey, I know that guy. He's a good buddy of mine. So I just imagine you're pretty great at everything. How are you with the bat?
0: And you know, that's a really good, it's been so long since I've swung a bat, and it's one that I never really got into that much, but one that I'm extremely impressed with. And for anybody that thinks they can hit big league pitching, go to one of those batting cages and crank that thing up to 80 miles an hour, right? Just 80.
1: Yeah.
0: And then imagine what it's like 20 miles an hour faster. It's an impressive sport. When you're all world being successful 3 times, you know, out of 10, getting a hit, there's a reason. That's an impressive one.
1: Yeah, for sure. And with the number of guys regularly throwing over 100 now, too, it's pretty insane. My tip is always go to the cage, set it at 80, miss 15 balls, then go back to 70, and then you look like you know what you're doing. You got to get that first one. You set it a little faster, and then you know. But then you can get you get around on a couple at 70, and you're like, "Yeah, I knew it. I got it now."
0: Do you do that? Do you still go out and do that?
1: I haven't in a while. The last time I did, that was always the thing for years. I haven't been. Yeah, the last time I was in a cage was probably early days for COVID, and you're just looking for something to do outside. And me and my son went over. We knew, you know, the go-kart batting cage place was open.
2: Yeah, we were like.
1: Absolutely. All right, let's go hit some balls.
0: Alley cats, or something like that, right? Like one of those kind of places.
1: It was. And you know, at my best day, though, I mean, no one ever looked at me and said, "Now, son, see that man swinging? That's right. What you want to do." That's never happened. I can assure you. Robert, it's always a pleasure, brother. We appreciate you calling in.
0: I appreciate it, my man. All right, guys, have a good week.
1: We'll talk to you next week. Robert Smith with us on Mondays, thanks to our friends at Acme Tools. They have stores in Plymouth and Eagan. Go check them out.
2: In my late teens, early 20s, me and a buddy used to go to a batting cage where they had, you couldn't adjust the speed, but they had different pens you could go into.
1: Yeah.
2: I think I've touched 85 miles an hour one time in my life. I think I got a bat on it one time in my life.
1: My cousin.
2: And that was when I was doing it on a regular basis.
1: Yeah. My cousin Jeffrey, who I used to host a sports show with for years, and he worked for the Colts for years, he grew up playing baseball. That was his best sport. And we went to a cage in Arizona once, and they had a 100 mile an hour setting. That's the only one I've ever seen. And he went in there at 100, and he missed 10 straight balls.
3: Yeah.
1: But then I put it up at, then he went to 90, and he was raking. And I was like, that's special to see someone who really has he's got a real swing and a real eye.
3: Yeah.
1: And he did the 100 first and couldn't get it. But the 90s, suddenly he was just like whacking them. And I thought, good Lord. Yeah, that's a different sport.
2: You could crank it up to 100 for me, then back it up to 90, and I'd still be just watching the ball go by.
1: You and me both, man. Nothing at all. Yeah. All right, we got a little. We got a Monday morning mixtape, punk rock version. We're loading up. You can get your songs in there. What's one song that says punk rock to you? 651-422-ROCK, Luther Westside Volkswagen Talk and Text Line.
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14: 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Hey, it's Paul Fletcher, and I care about Minnesota, and I care about music. With me, you'll get both of plenty of them on 92 KQRS. Hey, it's Paul Fletcher. We're so proud of what we've built here at 92 KQRS, a complete rock destination built specifically for Minnesota, which just means we'll still sound great when it's 30 below, I guess. We've made some changes here at 92 KQRS, and I'm one of them. Hey, it's Paul Fletcher, and I care about Minnesota, and I care about music. With me, you'll get both of plenty of them on 92 KQRS.
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12: All right, looking at the roads, couple of things to watch out for. Just cleared one in Bloomington. That was at 494 westbound and 24th Avenue. You should be moving there shortly. A new one in Maple Grove, 94 eastbound at Weaver Lake Road. Crash over on the White Shoulder. And then just slow because of congestion in Burnsville, 35W northbound between the Split and Highway 13. That's your traffic on KQ.
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12: 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Hitting 69 this afternoon. We might have a few more clouds moving in, but we should see plenty of sun throughout the day. Tomorrow, high of 78. Lots of sun, too. Then we're looking at highs in the low 70s and upper 60s through the weekend. Minneapolis, St. Paul, clear and 50.
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0: Gorman in the Morning, Minnesota's 92 KQRS. Go Your Own Way from Rumors. That was the number one album in America the last time Minnesota beat Michigan at home until Saturday.
1: There we go.
0: That's right. That was the number one album the last time that happened. Congratulations, go, go, Gophers.
1: Uh-huh.
0: Gophers, go, Gophers, go.
2: Yeah.
0: We got a Monday Morning Mixtape. We are in the final stages of. We're putting the finishing touches on this bad boy. If you want to get a song on there, last chance. Last call for Alki Hall, as they say. Today's midweek Monday Morning Mixtape is punk rock. If I say punk rock, what song comes to mind first?
1: Okay.
0: If someone says, hey, man, what's an example of punk rock? Just give us the first thing that comes to mind. 651-422-ROCK, Luther Westside Volkswagen, talking text line.

0: Gorman in the morning, Minnesota's 92 KQRS. 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Mm-hmm. 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
1: That's nice.
0: Because of Steve Jones being on the show, today's mixtape, punk rock. One song, punk rock, what comes to mind? Don't think, blink.
2: I did too much thinking.
0: Yeah, we all did. Okay. Who are we kidding?
2: All right.
0: Side A, let's kick it off, Ryder.
2: We're Blitzkrieg bopping.
0: Yeah, we are.
2: It's the Ramones.
0: It's sure.
2: Hey, yeah. Well, let's go.
0: Any That's number it. Of Ramones songs would fit, but this might be the one.
3: Yeah.
2: I know. Yeah, it came up a lot. Teenage Lobotomy, Pinhead.
0: Sure.
2: There were some other ones in there, too.
0: D-U-M-B-A. Yeah, so many good ones. Serpico. Oh, there we go.
4: Let's go.
0: Pretty great. Good. Serpico came in.
3: Really good.
0: Oh, the Dead Kennedys, Holiday in Cambodia.
3: When I was rattling off skateboarding punk bands, I totally forgot the Dead Kennedys.
0: Sure.
3: Good call, Serpico. Thank you.
0: Dead Kennedys, they were having fun.
2: they were having real fun talking about real dark stuff.
0: Yeah, they were. Jeremy came in. Ooh, the Germs. Lexicon Devil. Man, fair enough.

0: love that.
1: Yeah. My husband would be quizzing me about which famous guitarist is in this band, and the answer would be Pat Smear.
0: That's exactly
2: right.
0: Right.
2: Yeah. I forgot about that.
0: He of the cigarette in the year 2026.
2: That's right.
0: Rancid coming onto the list now with Maxwell's Murder. That sounds punk to me.
1: Yeah,
0: yeah.
1: It's about murder.
0: Yeah.
1: And having fun.
0: Sure it is.
1: Doing it.
0: No shortage of people threw out some Stooges songs our way. Iggy and the Stooges, really hard to beat. The Godfathers, the Grandfathers, the Fathers, the Weird Uncles, whatever you want to call them.
2: Yeah.
0: That's kind of where punk rock started. If they didn't start it, they were right next to the people who did. Mm-hmm. Oh, I Want to Be Your Dog. Pretty strong. That's still really haunting, man. I mean,
1: yeah, a great Halloween song.
0: Ooh, boy, isn't it?
2: Who was it that you said, Liam or Noel? One of the two said that the Sex Pistols still sound like the future.
0: The Sex Pistols,
2: yes. But that was Neil, Liam or Noel?
0: Noel Gallagher said that.
2: I think you can maybe apply that to the Stooges as well. Yeah. That's all I'm saying.
0: You could very well do that. Side B kicking off with the sound of the future from Gonzo. God Save the Queen.
1: Yeah. Sure.
2: You know what? I also want to note John in Bloomington, because he suggested this as well, and he pointed out that it is, again, the same year the Gophers won at home against Michigan, 1977.
0: There you go. Yeah. All right, moving along. Dead Boys, Sonic Reducer. Man, haven't heard that in a minute.
2: I stand by my pick of Anarchy in the UK, because it was Don't Think Blink.
0: Yeah, yours.
2: But Pearl Jam introduced me to this song many, many, many decades ago.
0: Oh, really?
2: They used to cover this in the early days, yeah. And so I'm kind of disappointed that I didn't come up with that. So good pull, whoever submitted.
1: Yeah.
0: A diminutive, muscle-laden dude from New Jersey named Glenn Danzig was in a band called Misfits back in the day.
1: Oh,
2: pretty good hair, too.
0: Bullet. Go crazy. Label mates with the Black Crows, Danzig.
1: Oh, yeah?
0: You old deaf American, baby.
2: Wow.
0: Oh, yeah. I met GD a couple times back in the day.
1: Is he as tiny as I think he is?
0: Yeah, it's like the thing they say, picture a fox, now think of it smaller. Picture Glenn Danzig, now picture it smaller.
2: Tinier, yeah. And is he creepy?
0: He's grumpy.
2: Yeah?
0: Yeah, doesn't get a lot of laughs in his day.
2: Uh-huh.
0: Minor Threat coming in with Minor Threat.
1: Uh-huh.
0: That's the other answer. Who else named their band after one of their own songs? There's Bad Company and there's Minor Threat. That's right.
1: Yeah.
0: Always forget that one.
2: Yeah.
0: Yeah. That'll work. Oh, and then finally, all right, Bikini Kill.
1: Yeah.
0: I'll get behind a little Bikini Kill action. Rebel Girl.

0: Black and Abdallah.
1: Top 10, here we go.
2: Okay. Shots fired.
1: That's what we do. We rank quarterbacks.
2: Shots fired. We've got college hoops, spring training, and everything happening in the NFL.
0: The hot takes and heated debates you won't hear anywhere else.
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0: Gorman in the Morning, Minnesota's 92 KQRS. Today's last word. You could make a pretty compelling argument that 64 years ago today, music changed once and forever. Because on this day, October 5th, 1962, a band called The Beatles released their first single in the UK. The song was Love Me Do. It peaked at number 17 before it was all said and done, but it kicked the door open and it started the greatest musical revolution in pop history, and The Beatles being The Beatles still to this day. Anyway, this was the day. George Martin, the man who signed The Beatles and produced all but one of their albums, talking about that fact. He said, I didn't sign the Beatles because they were a great band. I signed them because they were exceptional people with an incredible chemistry. When they would walk into the room, the energy changed. It shifted. It became electric. And when they would leave, you'd feel sad. I thought, well, if they make me feel like that, they're probably going to make a lot of people feel like that.
1: I think he was right.
0: Good thinking, George.
2: Love me do.
0: Hard to imagine, but in 1962, this was earth-shattering.
3: Groundbreaking.
0: Yeah. Bunch of guys write their own songs? Do what? Yeah.
1: Yeah.
0: Thanks. Stuff, thanks, George Martin. Yeah. Thanks, Beatles.
1: Okay.
0: Tomorrow on the show, we're going to play WTF, Wisconsin, Texas, Florida, for wild tickets. There's a game on the 18th against the Blue Jackets. We want to send you to that game. Fletcher, what's coming up next?
1: Commercial free just after 11:45. Two opportunities at those that fly away to Mexico for four. And then I'll kick off the 10 o'clock hour with Queen, Nirvana, Wedged Between the Two, a band whose their first single was really just meant as a joke, and it was completely taken the wrong way.
0: Okay.
1: I'll explain.
0: That sounds pretty righteous. Keep it right here on Minnesota's 92 KQRS.

There it is. Can't start until the gong has been played. Once the gong has been played, we move on. 92 KQRS. Happy Monday. I'm Paul Fletcher. How we doing, Lauderdale? You know, Google says that Lauderdale is one of the Twin Cities' best-kept secrets. They also called you a micro city. I guess if they're going to assign micro to you, it's better to describe your city as micro than something else. Right, Lauderdale? You get what I'm saying. Nirvana after

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2: 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Just play the game one way. You hit a ball in the gap, run. 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
0: Lenny Kravitz, Simple Minds, coming up after a quick look at KQ weather from North State Mechanical Heating and Air, your neighbor that knows heating and air. Mostly sunny, nice today. That's the forecast actually says mostly sunny and nice. A high of 68, clear to partly cloudy tonight, low of 55.
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0: Minnesota's 92 KQRS. I'm Paul Fletcher. Happy Monday. Pretty fun weekend of Minnesota sports, right? I mean, I'm not convinced that the Vikings are really a 4-0 team, but they're 4-0. So whatever. Just take it, right? The Gophers won the Little Brown Jug for the first time since 2014 and since the first time at home since like 1977, if I remember correctly. And the Minnesota Wild had an awesome win Saturday night. Ton of electricity. I was inside the Grand Casino Arena. Good times were being had, that's for sure.
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Rush, Tom Sawyer, Minnesota's 92 KQRS. I'm Paul Fletcher. I had no idea that one of the most iconic anthems of all time, the opening of it, was created by feeding the life data and vital statistics of a spiritual guru into an organ. What? You can hear said opening of said anthem next. 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
9: 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We've made some changes here at 92 KQRS, and I'm one of them. Hey, it's Paul Fletcher, and I care about Minnesota, and I care about music. With me, you'll get both of plenty of them on 92 KQRS. We've made some changes here at 92 KQRS, and I'm one of them. Hey, it's Paul Fletcher, and I care about Minnesota, and I care about music. With me, you'll get both of plenty of them on 92 KQRS. We've made some changes here at 92 KQRS, and I'm one of them. Hey, it's Paul Fletcher, and I care about Minnesota, and I care about music. With me, you'll get both of plenty of them on 92 KQRS. We've made some changes here at 92 KQRS, and I'm one of them. Hey, it's Paul Fletcher, and I care about Minnesota, and I care about music. With me, you'll get both of plenty of them on 92 KQRS. We've made some changes here at 92 KQRS, and I'm one of them. Hey, it's Paul Fletcher, and I care about Minnesota, and I care about music. With me, you'll get both of plenty of them on 92 KQRS. We've made some changes here at 92 KQRS, and I'm one of them. Hey, it's Paul Fletcher, and I care about Minnesota, and I care about music. With me, you'll get both of plenty of them on 92 KQRS. We've made some changes here at 92 KQRS, and I'm one of them. Hey, it's Paul Fletcher, and I care about Minnesota, and I care about music. With me, you'll get both of plenty of them on 92 KQRS. We've made some changes here at 92 KQRS, and I'm one of them. Hey, it's Paul Fletcher, and I care about Minnesota, and I care about music. With me, you'll get both of plenty of them on 92 KQRS. We've made some changes here at 92 KQRS, and I'm one of them. Hey, it's Paul Fletcher, and I care about Minnesota, and I care about music. With me, you'll get both of plenty of them on 92 KQRS.
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it was a matter of time before I played No Doubt into Talk Talk. And that's significant because No Doubt does a pretty great cover of this song. In fact, it's one of the few covers I say is better than the original. Not that there's anything wrong with this song from Talk Talk.

Cannon Falls. I hope you're having a great day. You've had big doings in Cannon Falls. Nirvana recorded in utero there. President Obama, President Coolidge have traveled to Cannon Falls. That's going to be Cannon Falls, 92 KQRS. It's also going to be Zeppelin. They're next.

Hey, let's get somebody to Mexico. No, actually, let's get four people to Mexico. They've got 16 Dreams Resorts throughout Mexico. And by God, if you text in the keyword I'm going to give you in 7 minutes and you win, you get to choose between those 16. Hang out.

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All right. 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

0: It's Lisa Miller with the KQ Rock Review for Monday, October 5th. Happy birthday, Brian Johnson of AC/DC. He was in a band called Jordy, having some regional success when he got the call to audition for AC/DC.
1: I got a phone call one day, right out of the blue, and it said, "You are Brian Johnson? This is you?" And I went, what do you want? She said, "You must come to London and sing this group." And I said, "Which group?" She wouldn't tell me. And I said, "Well, I'm not coming down." And at the end, she said something like, she said, "You must come." And I said, "Tell me the name of the band." And she said, "No, but I can give you the initials." She says, "AC and DC." I said, "You mean AC/DC?" And she went, "Scheiße, I have said too much."
0: AC/DC kicked off their power-up tour at U.S. Bank Stadium in April of last year, and they just wrapped it up at MetLife Stadium in New York with Foo Fighters opening up. Dave Grohl wanted to do that show because he's been a fan of AC/DC all his life. How cool is that? I'm Lisa Miller, and that's a KQ Rock Review, sponsored by 651 Cart.
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12: 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Hey, it's Paul Fletcher, and I care about Minnesota, and I care about music. 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We've made some changes here at 92 KQRS, and I'm one of them. Hey, it's Paul Fletcher, and I care about Minnesota, and I care about music. 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Hey, it's Paul Fletcher, and I care about Minnesota, and I care about music. 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We've made some changes here at 92 KQRS, and I'm one of them. Hey, it's Paul Fletcher, and I care about Minnesota, and I care about music. With me, you'll get both of plenty of them on 92 KQRS. 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

Hey, that one's for Christine as we get going. Commercial free KQ. Yeah, that means a whole bunch of the best music on the planet. No stopping, no nothing until well into the 1 o'clock hour. I'm Paul Fletcher. Thanks for hanging. Let's start with Alice in Chains, shall we? Pretty cool moment for Lane Staley with this song. When he played the demo for his mom, she predicted it would be a massive hit. His mom. She wasn't wrong, was she?

with Wicked making its way through the theaters, the first one and the second one. My kids fell in love with it. There was a lot of Wizard of Oz talk around our house for a while. And you know what? That brings me to this. Rush City, Minnesota. I had no idea that one of the Munchkins from the original Wizard of Oz is from Rush City. Truth. Her name's Ruth Duccini. Rest in peace. She passed about 12 years ago. But one of the last surviving Munchkins from Rush City. It's pretty wild.

Minnesota's 92 KQRS. Greetings, I'm Paul Fletcher, and we are doing it commercial-free. Yeah, non-stop music, my friends. Kings of Leon, Sex on Fire. That's up after this from Prince. Hey, by the way, if you missed any of Gorman in the Morning, we always get the week started with the Monday Morning Mixtape and Gorman in the Morning Yearbook. 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Anywhere you get a podcast, just search Gorman in the Morning. And we thank Devani's Pizza and Hot Hoagies for

0: So Mike hit me up on the Luther Westside Volkswagen Talk and Text line. That's a new number, 651-422-ROCK. 651-422-ROCK. Mike hit me up and said, play the Rolling Stones, but don't just play one of the songs that they always play. Play She's a Rainbow, I dare ya. He actually dared me. So, you know what? I'll take that action. Next.
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Doing It with the Stones, still commercial free on 92 KQRS. Quick look at KQ weather from North State Mechanical Heating and Air. Your neighbor that knows heating and air. Mostly sunny and nice today. That's what the actual forecast says. I love it. Tonight, clear to partly cloudy, low of 55. Currently, we're at 59. Tomorrow, get this, we're going to get up to 79. This time of year, that'll feel like 95. When you

Hey, man, thinking about Eden Prairie High School. They're back in class today. They expect to resume their football, their homecoming football game from Friday night tonight against Minnetonka. Actually thinking about both Eden Prairie and Minnetonka, hoping for a peaceful, great resolution to that game tonight.

Minnesota's 92, KQRS, and Paul Fletcher doing a commercial-free happy lunch. Hope you're enjoying a bite right now. I'm getting hungry. It's just about time for me to do the same. So I've been a little dubious of this new kid for the Minnesota Wild, the one we don't know much about, Maxime or Max Shabanov. Watching him in person Saturday night, I think we're going to be all right. He could hit the wall because it's going to be a long season, and he's playing at a level he's not used to, but he's playing with Kaprizov, and that helps. So far, so good with Shabanov. Let's just say, not too shabby, if I could channel my inner Sandler.

So I know that the lakes of Prior Lake are underrated, to say the least, during summer. What I want to know is, are they awesome during the winter? Because I don't hear much of anything on either Prior Lake when it freezes over. Are there shenanigans going on in Prior Lake then? Still? 92KQRS, we are still commercial free, believe it or not, because the killer's Mr. Brightside after the Offspring.

0: Hey, it's Steve Gorman, and you can catch Gorman in the Morning with Fletcher and Ryder for moments like this. I like a lot of David Bowie stories, and one of my favorites, he was in his hotel and he heard from the room above him somebody with an electric guitar trying to teach himself to play this riff on Rebel Rebel. I'll just have to go show it to this idiot because he's driving me crazy. 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
4: I got Duran Duran, Pink Floyd after a quick look at KQ weather from Owl Roofing. 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Mostly sunny today. Nice is what the forecast says. I can't get over the fact that it actually says nice. 68 for the high. We are currently at 62. Clear to partly cloudy tonight. Low of 55 tomorrow. Mostly sunny, breezy, and warmer. They're saying a high of 79, which is going to feel really warm this time of year.

Minnesota's 92 KQRS. Hey, we're into the 1 o'clock hour, which means another opportunity for you to score a trip for four to Mexico. Your choice of 16 Dreams Resorts. Text keyword coming up. Well, it's going to be like 9 minutes because this Chili Pepper song's kind of long. But 9 minutes from now, I've got that text keyword. Hang out. Psych.

it's good to be in the Talking Heads. God, I wish I could write like that. A lot of bands. I mean, I've never really written a song. I've dabbled and messed around and never really completed anything. But there are a lot of bands out there. And so I guess I'm envious of most all of them. But Talking Heads in particular, because David Byrne's style and his perspective is just fascinating to me. 92 KQRS, I'm Paul Fletcher. You want to go check out Mexico? Specifically, your choice of 16 Dreams Resorts on a 4-day, 3-night, all-inclusive trip for four, including airfare? 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Text FAMILY to 95819. You can go melt in Mexico.

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This Fleetwood Mac song that I'm playing for you right now, sort of about the early days of Stevie Nicks and Lindsey Buckingham when they had very little money. Autobiographical, if you will. They were the gypsies, so to speak. To me, it's just the song that was played in the car all the time when I was little.

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Hey, Paul Fletcher, into the 2 o'clock hour. Got to shout out our friends in a Marine on St. Croix. You're running the oldest continuously operating general store, Marine on St. Croix. That's pretty cool. God, what a cool distinction, seriously. Nirvana, Smells Like Teen Spirit, after we rock with the Cats. Well,

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17: 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We've made some changes here at 92 KQRS, and I'm one of them. Hey, it's Paul Fletcher, and I care about Minnesota, and I care about music. 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
9: Let's get to the clash and fun after KQ Weather from North State Mechanical Heating and Air, your neighbor that knows heating and air. We're currently at 65 degrees. The forecast is what they said it was going to be. Mostly sunny and nice. Clear to partly cloudy tonight, low of 55. Tomorrow, sunny, breezy, and warmer, high of 79.
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All right, I got a simple question for you. 651-422-ROCK. That's our new number at the Luther Westside Volkswagen Talk and Text Line. 651-422-ROCK. Here's my simple question. Are you buying or selling the 4-0 Vikings? You have like an 85% chance of making the playoffs if you start the season 4-0 in the NFL. But the Vikings could very easily buck that trend because they don't feel like a 4-0 team to me. What are you feeling? Hit me up. 651-422-ROCK. I want to know what you think. Just buy.

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1: 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So Noel and Liam Gallagher are trying to stop some archival Oasis recordings from coming out. Now, what the exact problem is, I'm not really sure, other than the person that's trying to release them may not actually own them. But this archive includes sound checks, rehearsals, off-mic banter between the two of them from 94 to 2001, and possibly the only recording of a 96 show of theirs. So we will wait to see if that stuff gets out, especially the banter, the off-mic banter between those guys. Priceless. We'll see if that ever hits our ears or not. But I'll play Oasis next. I know that much. Hey.

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Minnesota's 92 KQRS. It is time for me to get out of here and go enjoy a phenomenal weather day. It's absolutely spot on outside. I don't know if I want to go so far as to say it's a top 10 weather day, but it's close. Jade takes over your afternoon. Remember, she's got Breaking KQ at 6. Back tomorrow, 6 a.m. Have a good one. See you. Bye.

Let's go. It's the cars for our Monday going out to Sue in Wayzata, who was in the Twin Cities for the marathon over the weekend. Yeah, some people come from all over the world. Some people come from Wayzata just to run it. I was watching. I always like to kind of set up right on that last mile. Because it's so interesting to see. I would never run a marathon. That is definitely not anything that is on a bucket list of mine whatsoever. So it's just kind of wild to watch people. You know, you see the first people coming in, the 9-minute milers, the 10-minute milers, usually looking fantastic. But then, you know, as the hours go by, sort of stragglers, but people still pushing themselves. They're still kind of running that last mile. It's always impressive to me. I'm always blown away by people. Coming up this hour, we'll listen to Coldplay. We'll listen to some local music. I've got plenty of that coming up this hour. And Guns N' Roses right now.

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8: 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Hey, it's Paul Fletcher, and I care about Minnesota, and I care about music. With me, you'll get both of plenty of them on 92 KQRS. 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
3: 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It's a beautiful, brisk fall day out there. Clear overnight. Looks like lows in the mid-50s. It's going to be beautiful tomorrow. Sunshine mid-70s for your Tuesday. Right now, mostly sunny out there. Still 67 in the Twin Cities.
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Just tossing some purple glitter in your face, courtesy of Prince, keeping it local on 92KQRS. I've got requested Billy Idol on the way, and how about some more Minnesota music? This is actually the first single that Paul Westerberg released after the end of The Replacements. Ended up on the singles soundtrack. It's Lexi Hart for you. 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

311 on KQ and Gorman in the morning. Did you miss it? Because I spent the morning diving into why Phil Collins and Paul McCartney hate each other. Every time you think you're grown men, you should be over this, something happens and the hate, the animosity between the two. I love it. I love a good quality beef between two musicians. But you can hear the convo, find out the whole history when you download the podcast, or you can listen to what they get up to tomorrow, starting at 6 a.m. It's all supported by Devani's Pizza and Hot Hoagies. Let's toss on the police. It's Every Breath You Take right now on KQRS.

0: It's Lisa Miller with the KQ Rock Review for Monday, October 5th. Happy birthday, Brian Johnson of AC/DC. He was in a band called Jordy, having some regional success when he got the call to audition for AC/DC.
1: I got a phone call one day, right out of the blue, and she said, "You are Brian Johnson? This is you?" And I went, "What do you want?" She said, "You must come to London and sing this group." And I said, "Which group?" She wouldn't tell me. And I said, "Well, I'm not coming down." And at the end, she said something like, she said, "You must come." And I said, "Tell me the name of the band." And she said, "No, but I can give you the initials." She says, "AC/DC. I said, "You mean AC/DC?" And she went, "Scheiße, I have said too much."
0: AC/DC kicked off their power-up tour at U.S. Bank Stadium in April of last year, and they just wrapped it up at MetLife Stadium in New York with Foo Fighters opening up. Dave Grohl wanted to do that show because he's been a fan of AC/DC all his life. How cool is that? I'm Lisa Miller, and that's a KQ Rock Review, sponsored by 651 Car.
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16: 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With me, you'll get both of plenty of them on 92 KQRS. Hey, it's Paul Fletcher. 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Hey, it's Paul Fletcher. 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
26: 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She was-

Do you remember the music video for that one? You know, it was basically like a direct appeal for people to take action and try and find, kids who had run away from home or maybe had been taken. And they ended up helping to bring 21 missing children home across the U.S. I mean, that's a music video actually doing some good. It's Jade hanging out with you here on Minnesota's 92 QRS and kicking off your commercial-free hour of music as we get, it's, October 5th, right, gearing up for November, and the white stripes for you on KQ.

You don't know how it feels. Tom Petty here on KQ. Do you ever wonder where happiness comes from? What is the state of happiness in Minnesota? Well, there's a new documentary series that I just added to my queue. I haven't watched it yet, so I have no answers, but it's called Pursuit of Happiness. And they basically follow around a bunch of Minnesotans that are just asking them, like, why are you happy? Where does this happiness come from? Which sounds a little aggressive. But maybe, hey, maybe you're happy living in Minnesota and you know exactly what the root of it is. Or if you don't live in Minnesota and you're like, what's the deal? Come on up. Come visit. We'll take you out. I've got a request for Tony out in Albertville. Trying to keep him happy by tossing on some Green Day in case he's a little lost in his head. That one's coming on the way for Albertville. Daily Bowie on the way as well. And it's madness right now.

Weezer doing a pretty straight-ahead cover of Africa for your commercial-free hour on Minnesota's 92KQRS. Let's get Queen and David Bowie showing off. It's Under Pressure on KQ.

love her voice. It always sounds just like a warm hug. Natalie Merchant on Minnesota's 92 KQRS. It's Jade hanging out with you, as always, keeping it commercial-free till 5 o'clock and bringing you the sounds of the Killers right now.

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I want my MTV. I wish it was still the same. I wish it still played music videos. Dire Straits for you. We'll listen to Alanis Morissette in a bit. 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Brisk out there. Nice jacket weather. Good sleeping weather, as they say. Clear overnight with lows in the mid-50s. Sunshine, mid-70s for your Tuesday. Nice warm-up this week. Right now, mostly sunny, 67 in the Twin Cities.

Pink Floyd. It's here on 92 KQRS. So I just saw that Heights Theater is turning 100 years old. They're celebrating its 100th anniversary. Do you have a favorite old movie theater? I'm actually bummed that we don't really have that many drive-in movie theaters anymore. I think there was like one left in Minnesota. But there is the Trilon Micro Cinema, which I absolutely adore. Maybe it's time to go check out a movie in the

Dave Matthews Band, Crash Into Me. It's just 5 o'clock. Thanks for listening out in Monticello, or wherever you're picking up KQRS. It's really nice to be hanging out with you. I know. We get to do it tomorrow again, too. If there's something you need, well, I've got a chance for you to win a trip to Mexico this hour. First off, you should know that. But if there is something you need to hear that'll make your Monday feel so much brighter, you can hit up the Luther Westside Volkswagen Talk and Text Line, 651-422-ROCK. Until I hear from you, REM, Fleetwood Mac, this is Dexy's Midnight Runners.

I mean, they couldn't call her White Dust Lady. Reference to drugs. That is Gold Dust Woman, Fleetwood Mac, for your afternoon, I guess early evening on 92KQRS. I think we're going to listen to an artist that's coming to town on Wednesday. We're also going to rock your pants off with some AC/DC, Goo Goo Dolls. Starting off the hour a little gentle right now. It's Iris on KQ.

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15: 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Nice fall day out there. Looks like we'll see some clouds, but it'll be clear overnight. Lows in the mid-50s. A beautiful day tomorrow. Nice bit of a warm-up for us. Mid-70s for your Tuesday. Plenty of sunshine. Still mostly sunny out there, 67 in the Twin Cities.
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That'll get you entered to win that inclusive trip for four. Sounds awesome. I need to get out to Mexico. You can take me as one of your four friends. The Rolling Stones for you, right?

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8: 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Hey, it's Paul Fletcher. We're so proud of what we've built here at 92 KQRS, a complete rock destination built specifically for Minnesota, which just means we'll still sound great when it's 30 below, I guess. We've made some changes here at 92 KQRS, and I'm one of them. Hey, it's Paul Fletcher, and I care about Minnesota, and I care about music. With me, you'll get both of plenty of them on 92 KQRS. Hey, it's Paul Fletcher. We're so proud of what we've built here at 92KQRS, a complete rock destination built specifically for Minnesota, which just means we'll still sound great when it's 30 below, I guess. Hey, it's Paul Fletcher. We're so proud of what we've built here at 92KQRS, a complete rock destination built specifically for Minnesota, which just means we'll still sound great when it's 30 below, I guess.
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As you are, it's Nirvana on 92KQRS. It's Jade, and, you know, it's Monday, and I still have some feelings of rage. Just kidding. But I do feel like breaking things, and today's just going to be a fun mix of music starting at 6 o'clock. You can always check out the playlist, friend or follow 92KQRS on Facebook. I always post it up over there, and if you have any suggestions for maybe a theme or a song you really want to hear, now you can get it to me that way. So, 6 o'clock, we'll start breaking things right now. It's The Cars here on KQRS.

Shout out Blaine. Thanks for listening out, Blaine Joe. That is your requested spoon, because that's the way we get by. We get by breaking things on Monday. Don't worry. Chris will be in just after 7 o'clock to pull everything back together. But we'll listen to some Peter Murphy. I've got music on the way from Iggy Pop. Some Echo and the Bunnymen. Some nice requests lined up for us, including a local one. Paul Westerberg, Knocking on Mine. It's more solo stuff from the frontman of the Replacements, breaking KQRS.

0: Hey, it's Paul Fletcher. We're so proud of what we've built here at 92 KQRS, a complete rock destination built specifically for Minnesota, which just means we'll still sound great when it's 30 below, I guess. We've made some changes here at 92 KQRS, and I'm one of them. Hey, it's Paul Fletcher, and I care about Minnesota, and I care about music. With me, you'll get both of plenty of them on 92 KQRS.
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0: 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Hey, it's Paul Fletcher. We're so proud of what we've built here at 92 KQRS, a complete rock destination built specifically for Minnesota, which just means we'll still sound great when it's 30 below, I guess. Hey, it's Paul Fletcher. We're so proud of what we've built here at 92 KQRS, a complete rock destination built specifically for Minnesota, which just means we'll still sound great when it's 30 below, I guess. We've made some changes here at 92 KQRS, and I'm one of them. Hey, it's Paul Fletcher, and I care about Minnesota, and I care about music. With me, you'll get both of plenty of them on 92 KQRS. Hey, it's Paul Fletcher. We're so proud of what we've built here at 92 KQRS, a complete rock destination built specifically for Minnesota, which just means we'll still sound great when it's 30 below, I guess.
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0: 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We're so proud of what we've built here at 92 KQRS, a complete rock destination built specifically for Minnesota, which just means we'll still sound great when it's 30 below, I guess. Hey, it's Paul Fletcher. 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We've made some changes here at 92 KQRS, and I'm one of them. Hey, it's Paul Fletcher, and I care about Minnesota, and I care about music. With me, you'll get both of plenty of them on 92 KQRS. 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
12: 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Brisk fall day out there. Feels nice. It's going to be clear overnight tonight with lows in the mid-50s. And a nice warm-up tomorrow. Sunshine, mid-70s for your Tuesday. Might need to sneak out of work early and enjoy that. Right now, still mostly sunny at 66 in the Twin Cities.
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It's Jade breaking KQRS tonight with a bunch of your suggestions. So Iggy Pop, Real Wild Child, thanks for tossing that my way. We'll get to an Elton John song that I think is very fun to sing along to. So thanks. Thank you, Lizzie, for sending that one over. And for Tim, it's Echo and the Bunnymen. 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It's breaking KQRS.

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hour of your requests that have been piling up, finally getting their airplay here in Breaking KQRS tonight. More of your requests. I've got a Bjork song that I think will get you in the Monday mood. Right now, Depeche Mode, Walking in My Shoes. 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

0: Gorman in the Morning with Fletcher and Ryder.
1: Phil Collins had a beef with Paul McCartney for decades. 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

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If I don't play it that day, I'll add it to the list. 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They're coming to the Palace Theater. 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It's Jade, as always, my friend. Stay sweet, keep it loud, and we'll do it again tomorrow.

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